0: and fill it.
1: And we haven't even started the rant about the World Cup. So on the show tonight, Rashawn Lee, Connor Estes, myself, Laura Jones, we're going to be talking about singing resistance and prayers for rain. Mm-hmm. I think there's a connection.
0: I think so.
1: Both these events are timely.
0: Mm-hmm.
1: And they kind of pull you in as part of the audience to participate.
0: Well, it's to pay attention, and really it's an opportunity to join in solidarity with your community, because mm-hmm. let's just call it what it is. Like, people, whether you are actively involved in what's going on, or maybe surface level, or maybe you're on the fringe, or maybe you don't know at all, what I do know is if anybody specifically, anecdotally, was dealing with what some of our brown brothers and sisters are dealing with, they would be up in arms. Mm. And that's the thing. Like, it's time for us to take our heads out of the sand and practice some empathy, because this is something that is atrocious. It is civil rights injustice, and it's just bottom line, it's wrong on many levels. Mm-hmm. And as a state that claims to be so Christian in nature, we should have many a problem with people being pulled off the street.
1: Yeah, exactly. Pulled out of their own garages in many cases. Mm-hmm. Citizens in many cases.
0: People trying to do the right thing, Laura. Like, you know, I was never aligned with any of the verbiage being used from the federales in the first place, where it's like, oh, well, if they're committing crime and things like that, because that crime is very subjective of what you look like and who is the people that are enforcing the law.
1: And we already have people that are dealing with crime.
0: And we have people that are paid to enforce this. Yeah, and so... And so then you have this, and then it's like, all right, well, it's just the people that are bad. And then it became just anybody who looks different than what we expect the person should be walking down Main Street in Salt Lake, or Main Street in Provo,
2: Or
0: Main
2: accent,
0: Street, or has an accent. Know, or So it's just like, I mean, like, the hypocrisy at some point needs to stop.
1: I've been on the phone with a friend who's like, wait a minute, Laura, there's someone following me and it looks like a cop. Just stay with me for a second.
0: Yeah.
1: They're, you know, folks literally looking over their shoulders.
0: Oh, yeah.
1: So Dominique Bird is here from Comunidades Unidas. At the end of the show is when we'll be doing our Singing Resistance SLC. And Dominique says that Comunidades Unidas has been out in the community canvassing to find out what is happening with ICE, because so many people are afraid to talk about it, to come out of their houses. And we're going to find out what CU is doing. And in fact, this benefit that Singing Resistance is doing on the 26th, it is all about Comunidades Unidas. That's the proceeds go there. Storm Mountain Canyon concert. They want you to come on up, have a good time. It's up in the canyon, so it's going to be a little cooler.
0: 10 to 15, if you're lucky.
1: And we have a musician or two come in as well to give us a little sneak peek. We're also going to talk with the playwright behind The Variants, one of the many shows happening at Great Salt Lake Fringe. And that starts this weekend, too.
0: I know. It sounds like it's crazy, because when you hear the title, it feels a little ominous. And I don't know why. Maybe it's because it's like variance, obsession. You know, like, it's all, I just forced those two words together.
1: There you go.
0: So please just forgive me. But it's a comedy, and I'm looking forward to it. It sounds pretty delightful.
1: All right. So here's the setting. Are you ready for this?
0: I'm ready.
1: During weekly video chats, a mother and her three adult children hold themselves together the only way they know how, routine, humor, just enough denial to keep things moving. But when their long delayed reunion is finally within reach, one son refuses to play by the rules. Ain't that the way? Setting off a chain reaction that pulls every fault line to the surface. Can this very messy family pull themselves and each other together? Should they? So we're going to find out more about it. It sounds really interesting. Annette Wright is with Randall in the interview I did this morning. Mm-hmm. Annette, sound and screen and stage. She's been in Salt Lake Slack Summer Cabaret. She's been in Saturday's Voyeur. She did for 13 years. So well known. She's funny. So stick around for that. But let's do some rallies and resources. And we have special guests for Prayers for Rain in a minute.
0: All right. Connor, what do you got?
2: Yeah, I wanted to talk about the public hearing on a proposed Twilla County data center. So I know so much of the energy around data centers was focused on the Stratos one that was up on the north end. But there's
1: dun, dun, dun.
2: Happening, as we know. There's so many data centers being proposed. So they're having a public hearing. This is Monday, July 27th. It's at 6 p.m. at the multi-agency state office building. That is 195 North, 1950 West in Tooele. You can also, there's virtual options as well. We have that linked in Rallies and Resources at KRCL.org. This is a 200-acre data center right on the shore of the Great Salt Lake in Tooele. Yeah. Mm-hmm. Yeah.
1: Okay, so the project is in Tooele, but this is the multi-agency state office building just down the road on North Temple. Okay. Yeah, so that's in Salt Lake City, folks. You can also join online, and you have all those notes in there.
2: Yes. So, yeah, if you go on over to KRCL.org and Rallies and Resources, you can find the link there for the Google Meet link. So you can join from wherever. If you do live in Tooele, you live around the state, right? These things are going to impact all of us. So,
0: well, the thing I don't understand is if we have this lust for data centers and it absolutely needs to happen, why? And we know it's going to consume a lot of our natural resources, specifically in Utah, where, you know, we're a desert, just in case you weren't aware. Why wouldn't we go to like Minnesota or like Alaska, like where there's like water abundance?
1: Well, Data Center Alley in Virginia.
0: Let's go to Data Center Alley. I didn't even know. I'm used to Frat Row.
2: Shores of the Great Salt Lake. I think would be great.
1: So there's the Box Elder one. Yep. And there's more than this, folks, that have already come to
0: the land.
2: There's a lot.
0: It's because we have so much land.
1: In the south end of the valley, just by, what is that?
0: Camp Williams. Yeah, that's the one. Yeah. Is that NSA's one?
1: That's Facebook. That's Meta.
0: I thought that was
1: NSA. But there is an NSA.
2: Same, Rashawn.
0: Did you hear my headphones click when I said NSA?
1: NSA, there's a couple. So anyway, you've got Box Elder, you've Laura's got this Tooele one. I'm going to get this map.
0: She's got the maps.
1: You know, Aaron Brockovich is on the case. Oh, so.
0: I do love me Aaron Brockovich.
1: But they also want to do...
0: As I close my eyes, I see Julia Roberts.
1: They also want to do a nuclear life cycle campus in Tooele, which is going to need water. So...
0: I mean, didn't we learn anything from the downwinders? Why are we bringing, like, let's just chill. Let's just let the land be.
1: And then trying to figure out where the cyclosporas come from, that everyone's looking, trying to figure out where this outbreak that's across the country, not so much in Utah with...
0: too dry here?
1: Yeah, that where people are, you know, have to remain close to a toilet for like a month.
2: Taco Bell incident.
0: Don't be shaming. I am not a Taco Bell, but poor Taco Bell. Like, you know, like, they're not growing their own lettuce.
1: Well, okay, so we're mixing a couple of things for you that are playing along at home.
0: That's Connor. I'm blaming Connor.
1: They had traced it to, you know, Taylor Farms, which is one of three producers.
0: Yeah.
1: But now they're saying that was a false positive.
0: See, and how bad is that for Taylor Farms? Like, I'm just out here trying to grow, trying to be a farmer, trying to take care of my community, and I'm getting blacklisted for my poop lettuce.
2: That'll do it, let's be honest.
0: But it's a false alarm, Connor.
2: Wait, it's a false alarm entirely?
0: You follow?
2: I got to do more research. I shouldn't be talking about this.
0: Making
2: Taco Bell accusations.
0: You throwing them on the shade?
2: Yeah, slow
1: you're
2: down.
1: You're going to have to go have tacos.
0: Yeah, sorry, Taco Bell. Like, you could throw me the coops.
1: Well, there was a Wyoming data center that recently they found.
0: Dry as us.
1: Wyoming data center. I'm trying to find this because I don't want to just say things out of turn, but
0: not like Connor.
2: like Taco Bell. Okay,
1: it was a
0: sure you do.
1: You know, in June, the Cheyenne Board of Public Utilities said it identified Cuprea vitis gilardii.
0: Oh, yeah, just like it sounds.
1: In the city's wastewater in February, and it's a rare bacteria, and it's from the Meta data center because they flush. And then they flush it back into the city's wastewater system. It's a rare bacterium that is antibiotic resistant. So there's all these things.
0: Antibiotic resistant.
1: Okay. That's one of the stories. So anyway, there's all these things we don't know about operating at this scale and what is going to happen with the water. This move fast and break things from the tech bros that's moved into government under national
0: Laura,
1: security
0: they would
1: is
0: never
1: troubling.
0: Do anything to harm us.
1: That's right.
0: I mean, we've learned.
1: Said all the downwinders.
0: Has Flint taught us anything? We know that they would never harm us, and if the water got contaminated, they would fix it.
1: And they would say it out loud.
0: Yeah.
2: And let us know.
0: Of course. They'd send
1: We've gone off on a tangent.
2: We were doing Rise and Resources. Yeah. What happened?
0: Oh, I got one. Okay, I got Connors was serious. I'm going to go to a little playtime.
1: Okay.
0: All right. I am doing for this Friday, Pie and Beer Day.
2: Ooh.
0: Pie and Beer Day Drink in Hand Pickleball Tournament.
2: Hey,
0: that's right. The fastest growing sport in America, right in front of disc golf.
1: With a drink in hand. Are they going to give you scissors as well?
0: Oh, I thought, I was like, what do you know about Edward Forty Hands, Laura?
2: Tape of Forty.
0: Yeah, you know. I know you know, Connor. You
2: I wish I didn't. But...
1: All right, so this is happening when on Friday and
0: this
1: where?
0: This is from 5 to 10 at Second Summit Hard Cider. That's 4010 South Main Street in Mill Creek. Obviously, 21 plus. Mm-hmm. Come on out for our most fun social and silly tournament, drink in hand.
1: And then, of course, everyone's welcome at the official Pie and Beer Day, 4 to 8 p.m. on Friday at Smith's Ballpark. And I heard tickets were going to be limited this year, everyone can have a chance at a piece of pie. So you might want to check and see. But there's one of my favorite ones.
0: Favorite pie? Are you giving us your favorite pie?
1: No, well, pie. All pie.
0: Okay, Connor, favorite
2: good
0: pie?
2: Good answer. Oh, I'm a chocolate pie, personally.
1: I chocolate really pie. So chocolate pie? That's cake
0: So I'm banana cream or like any like cherry or apple.
1: I like cherry, but...
0: With the braided top. If you give me the braided top, I'd love you for... Sorry, I couldn't hear you, Connor. I couldn't hear any of that negativity. That negativity did come through from your mic to my ears.
2: Opinions being... okay, never mind.
1: Lemon meringue.
0: Cherry to get greatest fruit ever.
1: Lemon meringue pie.
0: That's not bad. I do like a good lemon. I like a good lemon meringue.
1: All right, so Pie and Beer Day Oregon Trail Edition is happening 7 o'clock on Friday at B&B Billiards in Brigham City. And here's what it says. This is why I put it in there.
0: I'm
1: it says,
0: excited.
1: You've died of dysentery again. Come relive the trauma with trail themed beers, deadly shots, and pie in shot form. It's Pie and Beer Day, Oregon Trail Edition.
0: Brigham City.
1: What is
0: up
1: that
0: there
1: game? Is that
0: it.
1: Minecraft or what does that look like?
0: That's Oregon Trail.
1: Oh, it's a game?
2: That's before my time.
0: That was like computer back then. That's before my time. Yeah.
1: I never did any of that.
0: Oh, yeah. Taking it back. I thought, I thought you were in the know. That's dress up stuff right there. It's cosplay.
1: All right, it is time for prayers for rain. I got a little sonic landscape here. Sonic soundscape?
0: Oh, yeah.
1: All right, take a listen here. This is from one of our guests. Johnny, introduce yourself to our friends here on the radio. Lean on in.
3: Oh, hello there. My name is John Jimenez.
4: Hey, and I'm Sean Noyce.
1: Former Salt Laker.
4: Former Salt Laker.
1: What was the band that we should say you're with? The Tyburn Saints?
3: Oh, yeah,
1: Saints
3: this is
1: something?
3: A little bit of ancient history, but is that Tyburn Saints?
1: There you go.
0: Okay. Yeah.
1: All right. And Sean Noyce from Utah.
4: Born and raised,
1: Born and raised. Used to hang out at the goth parties at Area 51 and where else?
4: Sanctuary was one.
0: Sanctuary.
4: Yeah, if anyone remembers Sanctuary, you know, in that what was it, like a Mormon chapel or something? Yeah, over on Fifth West, I believe.
1: I like that.
4: Yeah, it was cool. Over by Kilby Court.
1: And then there was confetti.
4: Oh, don't... Confetti.
0: You guys have any parties over at the old Pickle Factory right there? Like,
4: you know,
0: they used to rent out stuff for art shows and whatnot.
4: Yeah, probably.
1: If you're like me, some of that era is a bit of a blur.
4: Yes.
1: But prayers for rain is happening during Pioneer Weekend as well. You can see the details in the show notes. The Minimo Contemporary at Meanwhile Park features Prayers for Rain, July 25th and 26th. Doors at 8 each night, 2 shows a night. You can go check out the installation anytime, but you need to get a ticket for the performances. So, Sean, tell us how this came about.
4: So, I got Jeff Paris. He's basically like the brainchild of Meanwhile Park. He and Alexis Lucero they established this backyard park, you know, performance art space. 2 blocks from Liberty Park, about 5 years ago, like you said, during COVID times.
0: Yeah.
4: And he was talking about kind of expanding the purview, right, of the programming, because currently, up until this show, it had been performance art exclusive, right? Mm-hmm. So now he contacted me because I think he was a bit inspired by some of the work I had done in LA and New York and around the world, like branching out into the community and doing community-based to work. So he said, hey, I'm doing this cool initiative in the front yard. Do you want to be a part of it? I was like, yeah, that sounds amazing. I love your aesthetic. I totally trust you and everything you do. And he's like, oh, as an added bonus, we've got this performance art space in the backyard. So I was like, all right, I know just the guy to help me out with this. And Johnny, he and I, we've done some cool collaborations over the years, and one last year at Trist Fair in Los Angeles. and it's been a really kind of cool, amazing collaboration, you know, between like musicians and performance art and visual art. So
0: when you're putting that together, and you know, okay, we got a show and it's an art installation with a production that's tied to it. What's that brainstorming look like? Because is there like a cohesiveness that you want the music in the installation to kind of be intertwined?
4: Well, this one specifically is. I think part of the reason why Jeff reached out to me and wanted to make it this weekend specifically is, to your point, Pie and Beer Day, right? It's mm-hmm. like very significant. 24th of July,
1: yeah.
4: Really resonates with Utahns.
1: We're in a heat wave right now.
4: Yeah. Heat wave right now.
1: Governor's always asking us to pray for rain.
4: Oh, yeah.
1: But you actually go pretty deep on what this prayers for rain is.
4: Exactly. Yeah. So I wanted to sort of illuminate this aspect of Utah history that maybe a lot of people aren't really familiar with, and I've been a lot of my work is based on this the findings in this like encyclopedic book called Popular Beliefs and Superstitions from Utah by Anthon Cannon, written in 1984. It's very fascinating stuff if you're into this kind of thing.
1: Where'd you find it?
0: Yeah, I was gonna say
4: it was at what's it called? Rare bookstore.
0: Oh, Ken Sanders. Sanders.
4: Yeah, yeah, yeah.
0: Shout out Ken Sanders. Yeah. We all love
1: you.
4: I know. Yeah. So one of my favorite bookstores for sure. When I found this thing, I was like, holy, yeah, it was amazing. Yeah, this is so cool. Beep. Yeah. Because it's got everything from like, you know, how to cure a wart to how to bring about rain, you know. So this was the sort of impetus for this show is to like, obviously Utahns, Californians, folks all around the West mm-hmm. are really struggling and kind of reconciling this like, what it means to like be so helpless with regards to like global warming and climate change and
0: what
4: so
0: was that global warming
4: yeah
0: climate
4: I know
0: change.
4: I know seriously so anyway but yeah that's mm-hmm. the that's kind of how it came about.
1: So tell us about the installation and what your contribution is to it, and then we'll get into what people can take part in along with this sonic soundscape that Johnny's designed.
4: So for this particular installation, I wanted to, I found this really great excerpt on, you know, in the book. And it I'll just basically summarize it. It's in order to bring about rain, you're supposed to, and this is probably from, I mean, it doesn't cite exactly who it came from, but it could be anyone from like the old country, like England, Scandinavia, maybe even indigenous or whatever. Mm-hmm. But the lore goes, if you take a snake, you nail it to a fence post, you will bring about rain.
0: PETA, close your ears.
4: I know, right? So for this one...
0: Sorry, I shouldn't laugh after I say that.
4: For this one, we won't be sacrificing a snake.
0: Oh, okay. Well,
4: yeah.
0: There you go, PETA.
4: It'll be a golden snake. So, so we'll be sacrificing one of those. Mm-hmm.
1: So those are the installation pieces you've been working on, though?
4: Yeah, exactly. Mm-hmm. And then for the background of the piece, I took some imagery from the Great Salt Lake, mm-hmm. Obviously shrinking by the day, and use like computer generated software, not AI. Don't be worried. Yeah, no data center issues there.
0: Thank you.
4: Yeah. Use that as this, it's kind of like a swirly, psychedelic, almost like trance-like state
0: All right.
1: How do you create a sonic soundscape for that?
0: In comes Johnny.
3: I back up here too. Endless inspiration from Sean's work. The video speaks of, right, there's no AI. And immediately when I had seen it, it just brought me back to Manhattan Public Access.
0: Okay, Public Access.
3: It has a very retro and authentic feel. Which I really haven't seen anybody do visually. I mean, I've seen a lot of filters and a lot of things. Mm-hmm. You know, so this felt really good. And, you know, for this project, just working with tape loops, which is sort of my where I start, because I'm no longer collaborating with a band, I needed to sort of have something to inspire me. So, you know, I randomly find cassettes in my travel and then I splice them and I work them until I find something that gives me a bass. And then I, you know, kind of grab a jazz master and play on top of it and sort of build on it.
4: Johnny, what was your
0: what was the
4: tape loop that you used? Did you, or are you not allowed to reveal that?
3: You know, I don't know what it is, but I found it here in Utah. And it's,
0: okay,
1: you've spent time. You're not from Utah. Your wife is.
3: My beautiful wife is from mm-hmm. Salt Lake City, so I've spent a lot of time here. And
1: you know about our issues
3: coming from New York. Yeah, you know, I was really ignorant to the ways of the West and sort of the struggles here.
0: Yeah.
3: But now I'm really immersed in it. And this project, you know, coming off the heels of the wildfires in California, mm-hmm. where we narrowly escaped the Altadena fire and the Eden Canyon fire. So this kind of came, just really just came at a perfect time, you know, and we had just performed in downtown LA on a rooftop there. And like Sean said, at an abandoned factory in Torrance, California. So now to do this at Meanwhile Park just feels really, really mm-hmm. cool. A continuation of unusual spaces.
1: Now
3: so,
1: later we're going to talk to Singing Resistance, right? And you can go to this concert and you can participate. You can sing along as well if you know the songs. But how do folks participate in prayers for rain?
4: Well, I don't want to give away too much, but there is a there's a little something we give you to kind of engage and interact and bring about the, I don't know, how would you describe it, Johnny? Like a
0: sacrament?
3: It's controlled chaos.
4: Yeah.
0: Yeah.
4: And there is a water ritual in this, so we're going to be, again, I don't want to give away too much. I want to leave some element of mystery, but it is very much like a ritual that we concocted ourselves and we're working toward right now.
1: And hopefully it'll bring the rains.
4: Hopefully, yeah. That's the goal.
3: And bring people together. Yeah. Because it's like, you know, it's about sort of coming together and working together and seeing how we can do this in a spontaneous situation.
1: But there, like you use loops to create your music, there will be some things created by the audience with you in this project,
4: correct,
1: right? Without getting too specific.
4: Definitely some audio experiences. It's gonna be fun. Like some of our previous rituals and performances have been, I don't know.
3: Dark.
4: Should I say dark, intense?
0: You were saying that off air. I believe that was the word you used off air.
4: Yeah. It was funny because we were on the rooftop of this like really cool Art Deco building in downtown Los Angeles, and you know there's this neon spire that illuminates above the space, right? And I felt like as I was doing the performance, I felt like I was channeling Gozer the Gozerian or something from Ghostbusters, you know? It was a very weird experience. So I don't know.
0: Are you a god, Sean?
4: Yeah.
1: So this is part, starts this weekend. And I think the first show might be sold out, but you do two shows a night.
4: Yes.
1: Doors open, I think, at 8, and then 9:15 and 9:45. I got links in the show notes, but then the show is going through September,
4: isn't it? September 30th, yeah.
1: So are you going to be there for all of that, or is it just the opening weekend here that you'll be here?
4: Just the opening weekend, yeah.
1: Right. So, folks, if you want to meet the artists, then we need you to go this weekend.
4: But the live video will be up, Jeff said 10 a.m. to 10 p.m., so, you know, the live video will be looping throughout the course of the day. So
1: there you go.
0: That's awesome.
1: Yeah, you don't need a ticket to go see the installation, but you do for the performance.
4: Exactly.
1: So check the show notes tonight. Where can folks follow you, Johnny, catch up what you're doing?
3: At the Tyburn Tapes on Instagram.
1: Got that in the show notes.
4: And Sean.Noyce.
1: On Instagram,
4: yeah.
1: Got that in the show notes. Thanks so much for picking up the phone when I randomly called today.
4: Oh, yeah. I was like... Wow, this is exciting.
0: Right.
1: Well, it's because Randall Huskinson, I ran into him to talk about his play, The Variance, and it's produced in part with Meanwhile Park. And so he was telling me what you're doing. I'm like, we gotta get this on if we can. So thank you so much.
0: Thanks
1: so much for coming down. And here's the conversation I had with Randall earlier today and actor Annette Wright about The Variance, part of the Great Salt Lake Fringe Fest. All right, Great Salt Lake Fringe is coming up, and there's a hot new play. The Variance, an adult family comedy where everything goes wrong fast. That sounds like Sunday dinner for some people. So tell us about this play. Where'd the idea come from?
5: Well, the idea came from, we all grow up in dysfunctional families of some kind, I suppose. But it really hatched during the pandemic when, you know, we were all on endless Zoom calls. And the ability to communicate differently across that platform, I thought, was so fascinating, and how comfortable we all got with it and the various things that would happen as we looked at our family members or our friends or whoever we were Zooming with. And I thought, I wonder what could be done with this as a concept. So I started hatching it, and everybody I talked to said, that is never going to work. Because the entire first half of the play, the characters are sitting next to each other on stage, but they're communicating with each other exclusively through their devices.
1: Interesting. That's very au courant.
5: Well, we'll go with that Frenchiness. But I just thought, you know, what could come out of this? And I really started noodling with it. And this family sort of, as playwrights, we like to say that our characters often revealed themselves to us. Mm-hmm. And these people sort of showed themselves to me.
1: Interesting. I'm curious how you light this in the first place so that you can concentrate on who's talking to whom. What? How do you put this together logistically? Like you said, people said this will never work.
5: Yeah, I mean, when this is done in a full-scale production, you have a lot of options for how you set this up. I can see it set up like in Brady Bunch Squares, which is sort of what we saw on Zoom in those years. But for what we're doing at Fringe, it has to be much simpler.
1: This is very Fringe theater.
5: That's right. So, Fringe is bare bones.
1: Yeah, bare bones.
6: It's really just to see, you know, does the script work?
1: Yeah.
6: Do the actors bring these characters alive enough to see, does it work?
1: It's like off Broadway, right?
6: It's fun. And it's bare minimum kind of stuff, you know. At Fringe, they, you know.
5: Unless you're us, and then it's not bare minimum.
1: I know, it's like everything. So, Annette, what attracted you to this? Did you have to audition?
6: Well, I don't know if you know this, but I was Randall's high school drama teacher.
1: You know, he told me that, and I totally forgot.
5: So 43 years ago.
1: Oh, my gosh. What school?
6: Oh, my God. Rexburg, Idaho, don't you know, where many are cold, but few are frozen. And it we were both I was just starting out, fresh out of BYU, don't you know, and served my time. So then I taught high school, and Randall was one of my darling, talented students. He was a part of a special sort of drama group that I had that did plays. He was in a production of Harvey that I did.
5: Oh, and she walked in the very first day in Rexburg. She was a new teacher to us. And she said, boys and girls, tonight you can go home and tell your parents you finally found the right one for you because I'm Miss Wright. And I have never been scarred more seriously in my life.
6: Oh, I know.
1: From
6: the beginning, we had a lot of fun. But yeah, so we have history together. We got reconnected a few years ago. And then he had me do
5: a Zoom reading
6: of the play and play the role of Diane.
5: Never in a million years expecting that 5 years later we would be producing this with her in the role.
6: So then I did the reading at his house, and then I just said, yep, count me in.
1: So you've really been a part of the production of Randall for 43 years.
6: Yeah, for a long time. Yeah.
1: I love it.
6: Taught him everything he knows.
5: I'm a little bit scared by this.
1: Well, I remember that during the pandemic, Slack did a bunch of stuff on Zoom.
6: I did one of those little shows. Yeah, we did.
1: And to keep your chops up, to keep you busy, engaged, not losing your mind.
6: Yep.
1: Is there a part of that in the backstory, that people were losing their mind?
5: Oh, I think absolutely.
6: Oh, absolutely.
5: You know, it was such a pressure cooker to be home alone or just with your spouse or your whoever else you were, what did they call it back then, was part of your bubble.
1: Podding, your pod.
5: Yeah, your pod,
1: together.
5: Your bubble, those sorts of things. And that was just my husband, and we didn't have a pod. And we look at each other and think, how did we survive that?
1: Well, you, either makes or breaks you, right?
5: Yeah. It really does. But, you know, I found in writing this, these characters literally say the darndest things.
1: Yeah.
5: And their siblings, they adore each other. The mother adores them. And it's her 70th birthday is coming up, and she wants to get the family together for this first in-person reunion finally, when one of the brothers all of a sudden blurts something out that I don't want to give away.
1: Okay.
5: But blurts something out that just turns the whole apple cart completely upside down. And everyone is just, wait a minute. And then all sorts of other surprises and secrets start coming out of the different characters. Oh. And you just start realizing, you know, that with good storytelling, it unfolds, it develops itself. But especially because they're in this pressure cooker and they're having to communicate through this bizarre medium.
6: You know, and if you didn't have your children or siblings who lived close to you, you didn't see them for years during that time.
1: You're right.
6: A couple of years you would go by before you got to hug each other.
1: I know. I was living alone during that period, had family here. I remember trying to organize some sort of gathering on Zoom where we were all making the same cookie. It was hilarious.
5: Yeah, and I mean, just the whole device of that is very, very odd. Let's all show each other a cookie we're making in our separate kitchen
1: somewhere.
5: It was
1: just so we could do something and talk to each other and kind of be normal. I also remember taking some of those cookies up to my brother's house in Centerville, and they're looking at me like, why are you here? I'm like, I'm just dropping them. Your germs are with them.
5: Your germs.
1: Oh, my gosh. So explain to me, just give us like the little synopsis of all the characters, starting with the Nets.
6: I'm the mother of these three adult children. Mm. And like he said, I'm just, I'm cast perfectly because I'll be turning 70 next year.
1: Yeah, so, you're the right one.
6: Yeah, I'm the right one. I'm totally right for the role. Anyway, it's really a lot of fun. And she's got a kind of a lot of comic to her, but just in her nature, not she's not trying to be funny. It's just the way she
1: is.
6: Anyway, it's fun.
5: Okay. And I have to say, for those of you out there who don't know Annette Wright and can't see her in your mind's eye, Annette is comic royalty in these parts.
1: From so, Slack and the summer shows and the Saturday's Voyeur.
6: So 10 years I did.
1: Oh, wow.
5: Yeah, it is an honor to have her in this role because she just brings it to life. The other three characters, there's two brothers and a sister, and they are spread out. The mother lives in Palm Springs where she's retired and has something of a fabulous life going on for herself. And one of the sons lives in Anaheim right next door to Disneyland where he owns the Fairy Princess Motel and is a Disney obsessed person. Mm-hmm. A brother lives in San Francisco and works in tech, and a sister lives in Idaho and is a nuclear physicist. So they are a very unusual group of people who really do like and love each other, and yet then they start learning, you know, surprises and secrets that this pressure cooker, I think, of being isolated has forced out of a lot of them.
1: Yeah.
5: That makes you really start to question who even is my family.
1: Ooh, that, you know, I think that did, during COVID, kind of rearrange a lot of families in a way.
6: I think so, too, because you had an excuse to be separate.
1: Yeah.
6: Mm. And then I think also then you had an opportunity to go, does this family relationship still work for me
1: Does
6: or
1: this
6: not?
1: Serve me? Do right? I need to go no contact? You know, here we are how many years later and we've got the no contact.
6: It was an excuse to cut people out if you needed to.
1: Yeah.
5: But when you really love those people, I mean, I think that is what this play is asking. When you really do want this relationship to continue, how do we bridge the differences between us?
6: Right. And until you learn love conquers all, you don't.
5: Yeah, and we're not going to tell you if they all get together at the end or not.
1: Okay, I'm just reading a little bit from the handbills that I have found around town, postcards. It says, when a long-delayed family reunion is finally within reach, one son refuses to play by the rules, unleashing impossibly hilarious secrets, meltdowns, hookups, and one very funny, insanely messy family. Okay, in the context of that, I do not understand the word hookups.
5: Well, that's why you come to the show.
1: You hooked us right there.
5: Well, we can hope. And I do have to say, it's been interesting in developing this show because it was written as a long-form, full-length play. And a lot of artistic directors and producers have read it and said, oh, we don't want to do a COVID play, or it's too soon since COVID. And I'm like, COVID is now 5 years behind us.
1: I think we've
5: processed it. But it is not a COVID play. Yeah. It is a family play and looking at what happens when a situation like COVID forces us into these situations.
6: It's just in the background.
5: And if hookups happen, well, they happen.
1: I'm just thinking family and hookups, and now I have to know. So how many shows do you have during Great Salt Lake Fringe?
5: We have 6 performances starting this Saturday at noon, which is almost sold out, just 4 seats remaining as of just before this interview. And then we have 2 shows on Sunday. The following week, we have a show on Thursday evening, late for those who work. We have a 9 o'clock show that night. Because it's a festival, our show times are at various times during the day, which opens it up to a lot of people being able to fit it in. And then it closes on Sunday, the 2nd of August.
1: Yeah. All right.
6: So get
1: your tickets now. Where do folks get them?
5: They get them at thevariantsplay.com, and that is variant with a T, variantus.
1: I'll put it in the show notes so people spell it right.
5: Thank you very much. And that'll take you right off to get the tickets. You can also go to gslfringe.com and see the other 30 shows that are playing in the festival.
1: So many things. Puppet karaoke. I'm still trying to track that down.
5: Well, that's another thing that maybe they have hookups, too. You'll have to go.
7: Puppets and karaoke.
5: You'll have to go find out.
1: Where can people follow you and your work to come?
5: For me, they can follow me on Instagram at Playwright Randall.
1: 2 L's?
5: 2 L's.
1: And Annette, what is your next project and where can people follow you?
6: I don't know where my next project is.
1: Did you hear that, casting directors?
6: Well, I do film work as well because I can and because it pays good.
1: Yeah.
6: But I'm open. Call me.
1: Do you have an Instagram or anything we should plug?
6: I am on Instagram. I don't update it much. I'm kind of one of those who doesn't share much. I comment, but I don't always share.
1: What's your handle?
6: I don't know. Is it just Annette
5: If you type in Annette Wright, you will find
6: Annette
5: her.
6: Annette Wright, honey. I think it'll come up. I'm not very tech savvy.
1: I'm going to put it in the show notes.
6: Okay.
1: And I'm still looking for the handle.
2: Track it down eventually.
1: Oh, my gosh. But if you've been to Slack, Cabaret, or the Saturday's Voyeur of the past, she was in that for 13 years. Mm-hmm. So Slack patrons will be familiar. But check the show notes for tickets to the Variants at Great Salt Lake Fringe Fest. It's this weekend through August 2nd. And also, Johnny on the way out the door from Prayers for Rain was telling me the tickets are free, but you need a ticket for the performance.
2: Oh, yeah. Okay.
1: So click the link and go reserve your seat. All right, folks?
2: Sounds like
1: all right, we now can officially rant about the World Cup. You did it straight off the top of the show. Are you calmed down now?
0: I mean, the World Cup's over. Uh-huh. I don't know what I'm going to do with all this time. I've been gifted back, I guess.
2: I'm sad a little. It was fun every day, especially like earlier. Every single day there's something going on.
1: Did you get your custom print of the celebrating team?
0: No, I'm not that.
1: That photoshopped out a certain leader.
0: I thought that was hilarious. No, it was a great, what, 6 weeks? Five
1: you
0: weeks?
1: Liked it?
0: Yeah,
1: mm-hmm.
0: I enjoyed.
1: I felt a lot of unity coming off of it till the red card.
0: Yeah.
1: For our guy.
0: Yeah, I mean... You know, that's the weird thing. You don't want anything to become politicized.
1: Yeah.
0: You hope there can be a fine balance between mm-hmm. the spirit of the games and really what you hope the World Cup, similar to the Olympics,
1: yeah.
0: you know,
1: mm-hmm.
0: especially these big events that bring in a kind of a world stage where it's not like, you know, we what do we say in the United States, you know, oh, the world champions, even though it's like basketball only plays here, football only plays here, but they're world champions. Yeah, the World Series. So but this one is really, you know, a global mm. stage, and so it's nice. And I was telling the group, like, being a part of, you know, being able to go to France and Iraq, you know, to see them play.
1: Oh, you did
0: and
1: in Jersey,
0: see,
1: yeah.
0: yeah, and then to see Curacao and Ivory Coast for, you know, 90 plus minutes. You're immersed in this cultural experience because you're sitting next to somebody that's rooting for Curacao or rooting for Iraq, and so you're privy to the songs that they sing and then experiencing their national anthem, and mm-hmm. so it's really, and you get brought in for that time there. You know if you're rooting for their team, you're on it, you're in it, you're part of it.
1: Yeah.
0: And so I think there's just something special and magical even just watching games with somebody that's from that country, whether it's at a bar. So it was, there's a magic behind it. So, you know, I'd be lying if I didn't say I'm already looking forward to the Women's World Cup next mm-hmm. year. So
1: you're going to be good.
0: Yeah.
1: Although you know, I'm the not, American team is better than
0: yeah, I know.
1: The men's.
0: Yeah. I don't see myself going to Brazil, though. I don't think that's happening.
1: But dreams.
0: Yeah, we can dream.
1: Okay, dreams. Connor, you got anything to add on the World Cup?
2: I mean, I'm not a huge soccer person, but it was like, not that I don't like it, I'm just not
0: sure.
2: super invested, and it was so fun. A lot of folks at KRCL are big soccer fans.
0: Yes,
2: here we got
0: are.
2: A lot of them at,
0: yes, we are. And
1: you coach your kids, right?
0: Yeah, well, not
1: coach.
0: Anymore. They both
1: they
0: cycled
1: out.
0: So, well, not aged out, they skilled out. So we have, for Canyon's age group, we have a developmental team, we have the comp team, and we have the premier team, and I coach the comp team, and he's on the premier team.
1: Ah.
0: So yeah, so he had a Yeah, so he's I'm not the coach for them anymore.
1: Uh-oh.
0: So it's,
1: how's that feel, Dad?
0: You know what? It's part of it. You know, obviously, I miss coaching my kids. Mm-hmm. You know, like, that was a big part of our lives, just sports. Mm-hmm. But I would be remiss if I say, like, having my kid in the throes of puberty and me just getting to be dad and not dad and coach. And
1: yeah, yeah.
0: So, I'm looking forward to just being on the sideline and just having fun with it. So.
1: Yeah.
0: So yeah, so it's fun.
1: Whew, doggy. So how often does this thing happen?
0: Technically every 2 years. So it's four years for, you know, every four for the men, every four for the women. But they have bi-yearly.
2: Which is smart.
0: Really,
2: then
0: FIFA,
2: we get more.
0: FIFA's
2: sooner.
0: No dummy. While they might be a shady organization, they know how to make money. They know how to make money.
2: Oh, yeah.
1: Well, I thought we should play some Soccer Mommy.
0: Yes.
1: This is Lose You. It's actually a Bully song, but it's featuring Soccer Mommy. So stick around, and we're going to be with the Singing Resistance in just a moment.

0: little Luju from Soccer Mommy as we wrap up our last rant for at least 2 years.
1: Oh yeah.
0: Until the Women's World Cup.
1: I know, and then we'll be really talking because the women's team, they're pretty badass.
0: They're better than the American men's team, right?
1: Yes, they're better. I mean, on the women's side, they're one of the best in the world. Yeah. So they've won the World Cup before.
0: Well, folks, one of the things we are kind of focusing on since Pioneer Week is how people pioneer in our community. Oh. Not necessarily the one story from the one era, because everyone's a pioneer in their own life, right? You got to blaze your own trail.
1: Ooh, I like that.
0: Uh-huh. So if you want to share your story with us, it's really simple. Go to the KRCL mobile app and hit the menu there in the left-hand corner.
2: Yep, left-hand side. And then, what is it? Talk to radio. I'm pulling it up right now.
0: Yeah. Talk to KRCL.
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1: Tell us what it is, Connor.
2: I'm on my phone, and then you can sound off to Radioactive. You just hit, there's a little button, and you can record straight from your phone and share whatever it is.
0: It's really short, though. It's like 60 seconds, so it's kind of like, you know, beep, go.
2: Yeah.
0: So tell us your name, your neighborhood, and what makes you a pioneer in your own life or in your community or in your family or in the world. If you want to share anything about your family, your forebears' road to America, let us know.
2: Yeah, we'd love to hear.
1: And if you want to have some sound bites or maybe like horses trotting in the back, that'd be really
2: You got to do a lot in 60 seconds.
1: Yeah, hey, I got faith in our community.
0: Well, you can go longer if you use your smartphone to record a voice memo and then email it to Radioactive.
2: That too.
0: At KRCL.
2: Yeah, we always love to hear from folks that tune in and want to be a part of the conversation.
1: Absolutely.
0: So. Well, I think new pioneers in grassroots activism are joining us now. We have Singing Resistance SLC in the studio. Anna Shaw, how are you?
3: So good. Thanks for having us.
1: What up, lady?
0: We also have Mandy Lynn Danzig, musician.
4: Howdy.
1: Nice to have you back as well.
0: So tell us about this concert.
3: Yeah. So Singing Resistance SLC. We know Radioactive pretty well by now. So grateful to be here. I think it's like my third time.
1: Okay.
3: So we started back at the beginning of this year as a response to increased ICE activity in our communities. We have actively opposed the warehouse out there in collaboration with so many other groups. And, you know, what we mainly do at a rally or at a march is sing. And we love that. and we believe in it.
0: It draws on the tradition.
3: We believe in it. But, you know, we're deeply aware that we're not directly helping people who are the most in need. But when we look at the resources we have fantastic musicians like Mandy Lynn, who's here with us right now, like Everbloom, like Bill McGinnis, all of whom are volunteering their time and talents Sunday night for a benefit concert. And the concert is going to our venue fee has been donated. So every penny that we raise gets to go to Comunidades Unidas.
0: Oh, that's fantastic.
1: That's awesome.
0: Singing Resistance SLC. So it's at Storm Mountain Amphitheater. I have no idea where that is.
3: Oh my gosh. It is such a special place. So Storm Mountain Amphitheater was built by the Civilian Conservation Corps in the Great Depression.
1: Oh, wow.
3: So it's super connected to...
0: Sounds like socialism.
1: Yeah, it does.
3: Gee, why do you think we like it? So we love the history of it. We love the natural beauty of it. We were in a meeting with our organizing team, and we just like shared this vision of the music kind of bouncing off these canyon walls, and it's going to be beautiful. I was also thinking, you know, like when I was a little kid in Salt Lake, we didn't have air conditioning in our house.
0: Yeah.
3: It also wasn't 105 degrees, I'm pretty sure, most of the time. But what we did to cool down was go up the canyon, right? And so that's very deeply connected to our history in Utah, too. So 7 p.m., Storm Mountain Amphitheater. Parking is limited. Please carpool. Meet your friends at the mouth of the canyon. Ride
0: Which
3: up
0: canyon?
3: Together. Big Cottonwood.
0: There you go.
3: Big Cottonwood Canyon. Yeah. And bring some water because the water at the site has been recently treated and it's not potable right now. So please bring your water bottle.
0: All right.
3: Yeah.
0: And bring some
3: things.
0: Cash to donate. Right?
3: Yes. Mm-hmm. Cash or they'll be able to do electronic donations too. I'm sure Dominique can tell us about that.
0: Yeah. So Dominique Bird is here from Comunidades Unidas. Let's pass a mic over there. I love passing the mic in the community. We get to do it here in the studio too. Dominique, welcome back.
5: Hi. Thanks for having me back.
0: Yeah. Thanks for being in here. So as the beneficiary, you can put this money to good use doing what?
5: Well, we keep very busy. We're doing a lot of different stuff right now. We actually have a workers' safety fair coming up. August 7th from 3 to 6 p.m. It's going to be at St. Matthew's Lutheran, and we're going to be giving a variety of workshops. We're going to have a lot of community partners. We'll be distributing free vaccinations, worker safety equipment, and just really connecting with our community. And donations like from the benefit concert the Singing Resistance is putting on that help us, you know, that helps fund all of that and make sure that we can keep doing what the community needs.
0: So tell us the mood of the community. You were telling me that Comunidad Desunidas goes out and canvasses in the community. Is that the Salt Lake immigrant group particularly, or who's doing that with Comunidad Desunidas?
5: Yeah, so through the Salt Lake County Immigrant People's Agenda, we've been meeting folks where they're at, and we've been doing some canvassing lately, going into neighborhoods that are actually right here in West Valley City and hearing from folks. What are they experiencing? What are their most pressing concerns? What kind of ICE activity are they seeing in their neighborhoods? And then we're taking that opportunity to build relationships, invite them to organize with us, and also provide Know Your Rights information.
0: I love that.
1: I guess that's one of the things, like, as civilians, like, kind of whether we're partnering with you or we're seeing situations happen, what advice do you give? Because it's like, how close can we get to help without, like, almost being a part of the whatever the investigation? And I finger quote that because I don't think it's a real investigation. Mm-hmm. But, you know, I mean, from a community standpoint and an activism standpoint, like, what can we be doing as just bystanders when something like this is popping off?
5: Yeah, so I would say every individual should have their own risk assessment at how at risk they are, because ICE is known to make what they call collateral arrest, which mm-hmm. it might not be the person they're directly interacting with or targeting, but other people who are nearby, they'll also get detained. So some recommendations, you know, keep your distance. Documentation is everything, whether that's filming, whether that's writing down, and then trying to connect with the person who might be being detained. If you're able to get any information to contact and to contact their loved ones and be able to notify them of what's happening. But with what we're seeing with these increased enforcement actions and some of the violence we've seen in Maine and in Houston, you know, it is, I would advise most people to keep their distance, because really at this point we don't know what's going on.
0: Well, and we have seen, as reported, since ICE has been ramped up and given millions, if not billions more, that these ICE agents aren't trained mm-hmm. with the Constitution in mind. Mm-hmm. I mean, I've seen a couple of videos online and the folks screaming, "I'm a citizen." They don't care. Mm-mm. They don't care. And then there's also a lot of the times the collateral arrests under state, national, whatever, federal code, it's about interfering with an officer mm-hmm. or mm-hmm. assaulting an officer just for being there.
1: In the presence.
0: Yeah. So, and I don't know if you saw the recent report about how many have just been thrown out, prosecutions of protesters in particular, and some of them being prosecuted under terrorism statutes. Mm-hmm. So it's just kind of alarming. But in canvassing in West Valley City, which is where y'all are headquartered, can you tell us some stories of folks? I mean, we've long talked about the impact of mixed status on mm-hmm. families when it comes mm-hmm. to voting. So when you vote, remember you're voting for more than just yourself. Mm-hmm. But so do vote if you have that right, that privilege. But, you know, mixed status families, I'm guessing, are pretty vulnerable right now.
5: Yeah, I would say mixed status families have always been in a more vulnerable position, but especially now. And, you know, when we're out connecting with folks and hearing their concerns, a lot of folks aren't just concerned for their own safety, but the safety of their loved ones. Mm-hmm. And we do hear reports of ICE regularly patrolling areas, or people maybe not being able to identify if it's ICE, but seeing unmarked vehicles or seeing what they think might be agents mm-hmm. Circling or in their neighborhood, in the neighborhood of family members. So it's incredibly concerning. And I think, you know, something I did want to highlight, especially recently, like talking about the Constitution and everything that's been going on lately, we just got the ruling on birthright citizenship, which upheld the 14th Amendment.
1: Yep.
5: But then, you know, this week we just got the, well, I guess

0: But now what we've seen with this new charge, we saw it in Trump 2.1. We saw a bunch of programs added, like WIC and SNAP programs were added, and that they could now be considered public charge. And now we're seeing, instead of the rule itself actually changing, the interpretation of it has changed, which we've seen as a tactic used by this administration many, many times. It creates ambiguity, and it leaves... there's no clarity around, and it puts a lot into
1: Well, there's no agreed-upon clarity, right?
0: Exactly. Yeah, there it is. So what we're seeing now is USCIS officers, when they're making a determination on someone's case, whether they'd be considered a public charge or not, they're now given basically full discretion to say, oh, you participated in this program? Yeah, I think that deems you a public charge. When in the past, there was a very clear list
2: That's a very clear definition.
0: It's incredibly subjective. And when we're talking about mixed status families, where, you know, citizen children can access benefits, but maybe undocumented parents are not eligible for those benefits, is that going to factor into to an agent's decision? So, you know, it's just... it's another way that immigrants are continuing to be targeted, and that access to public assistance is continuing to be reduced.
1: Given what you are known for doing at Comunidades Unidas, have you, as an organization or individuals who work or volunteer there, faced any harassment or interaction that you felt was out of line?
0: Not lately. Thankfully, not lately, but back when we were doing a lot of canvassing and doing the ICE out signs, we got our fair share of hate voicemails. So, you know, it's not great. It's something that comes with, I'd say, the job in a lot of ways. You know, if you're going to be out here and you're going to be bold and you're going to stand up for the community that you care about, that you belong to, there are going to be people that let you know that they don't support you.
2: So I'm curious, are they just saying that they don't believe that you should be standing up for these humans and their is it against civil rights? Like, cuz I'm confused, like, what are somebody who's absolutely against this, is it just that they believe that we should just be in line with whatever the federal government is saying?
0: You know, I think that's the nicer way of putting it. I think when they call to express how they feel about it, you know, the terms like aiding and abetting criminals you're going to suffer for this. Jeez. And
1: so much for unalienable rights.
0: Yeah. Exactly. So we're just out here encouraging people to know their constitutional rights and to use them. And we're going to keep doing that.
1: So what is the website where folks can learn more and get involved with Comunidades Unidas?
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1: All right,
2: I love it.
1: We're gonna get a song to play out here, but Anna, give us the who, what, when, where, why one more time, and why folks should come and participate. You know, we've talked a lot about Utah Overpass Action and Singing Resistance SLC as different ways to get engaged in standing up for what you believe in, as opposed to perhaps a No Kings rally, shall we say.
3: Yeah. So this is a little different event, right? We are raising money and we are building community. People who come will have the chance to sing along. Indivisible is going to be there with some postcard action, so that's another opportunity. And we're encouraging people to bring their picnic, you know, and spend some time. We want to get to know each other. That's how we get stronger. That's how we get each other through this. I don't think we're turning away anybody. We would really appreciate it if folks could go to Eventbrite and let us know that they're coming, so that we have an idea what to plan for. You can just search for Storm Mountain on Eventbrite. It'll come right up. And then we'll collect donations at the event rather than selling tickets. And you can follow Singing Resistance on Instagram at Singing Resistance SLC. All the links that you need should be there in our bio.
1: All right, Mandy Lynn Danzig on fiddle. What are we going to do here?
4: Well, so a number of us that helped organize Singing Resistance are also singer-songwriters. Mm-hmm. So we're volunteering to play the show. And as we've been talking here, I've really been thinking about how, you know, all of this pushing against immigrants is a test case, right? They want to be able to control everyone. And so I have a song that I was inspired to write by the activism of Bree Newsom, who I think 2015 climbed up the South Carolina flagpole at state capitol and took down the flag. And sometimes I think this is one of the things I think is beautiful about Singing Resistance is

0: 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Show up and stand up for your rights.
1: All right, everybody. Check tonight's show notes for more details. Rashawn, Connor, thank you so much. Thanks for listening, everybody. Have a great night.
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New music bubbling up on KRCL, Community Radio 90.9 FM. Hey, my name's Gavin, with you for the next 3 hours. The show is bubbling up, and we started off with the Womack Sisters. You went away too long. And Womack Sisters, of course, coming to town next month. That is within it's like less than 30 days from now, August 18th, with These Sacred Souls and the Los Angeles League of Musicians, La Lome. Womack Sisters performing down in Sandy outside the soccer stadium. Then we heard Karate Boogaloo. This track's called Booger's Bounce of Joy. And I've got a really fun set tonight. Tons of brand new stuff. Coming up this hour, we'll hear the latest from Magic City Hippies, Hermanos Gutierrez, Angus and Julia Stone, Daniela Andrade. We also have Kiki Palmer, Alawaya, Fatoumata Diawara, Seishishi, and much, much more. But don't stop there, because hour two in the 8 o'clock hour, we got new stuff from Captain Planet, Boards of Canada, some new Michi, also Tycho, and a buddy of mine, DJ Bionzo, turned me on to this artist called Get Down Services. So we'll be hearing some of that in the 8 o'clock hour. I've not been able to get that one off repeat. And then in the 9 o'clock hour tonight, new Leon Bridges, new stuff from Sid, new Sam Blasuki, new Masego, and much, much more. So keep it right here on Community Radio KRCL. Always enjoy the Tuesday Radioactive team. And after me tonight, I think Alana has a sub on No Frontier at 10 o'clock. I'm sure it'll be super fun and adventurous. And then Nomad Radio from midnight to 2. Coming up next, new stuff from Bombay Bicycle Club and Olive Jones. It's a reworked version of Color on the Wall. Check it out. 3, 4.

if we feel the same flame that I do? What if we light it up? And she said, I am the wind.

0: new music bubbling up on KRCL from Hermanos Gutierrez. Magic City Hippies before this. We heard new Angus and Julia Stone. Nico Rubio covering Mazzy Star. Daniela Andrade. And start off the set with Olive Jones and Bombay Bicycle Club with a rework of Color on the Wall. 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
3: 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This is your boy, Captain

That's new music from Fortet, released under an indecipherable artist name that people are calling Wingdings. That's track two off the new record. We heard Michi, we heard Boards of Canada, we heard Akriza, Jura Sound System, and started off the hour with Captain Planet. Next up, brand new music. Yes, brand new release music from Pretty Lights. This one's called Through the Years. 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

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Their teen council meets weekly to teach Salt Lake City high schoolers how to be peer educators on comprehensive sexual and reproductive health. Applications are now open for teens in grades 10, 11, and 12 to join the 2026-27 program. More info, including a link to apply, are on Instagram and Facebook at SexEdUtah.

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This is a little... No, wrong show. this is New Frontiers. I am Tori. I'm filling in for Alana this week. And we're having a very electrifying day, not just because I plan on playing a good chunk of electronic music. The whole gist is music from everywhere, every genre, everything. But for some reason, I've just been in an electronic mood lately. There's still plenty of variety here. So I got Gang of Four along with The Prodigy and Beastie Boys, so there's a variety here. But I also say electrifying because if you do not live in my beautiful country of Salt Lake City, it is thundering and there's lightning everywhere. So let's hope it does not hit any of our very, very, very dry grass. Or else it's going to be really unfortunate. And I really hope it rains on Pioneer Day because we do not need the state being on fire even more. Anyways, there's my PSA of the day. If you can, I mean, fireworks aren't that great. Get a sparkler in your driveway. You don't need to set off a bomb in your front yard. I don't get the whole obsession with trying to find the biggest ones possible. Professionals do that. You can go to those ones. Anyways, there's my opinion stance of the night, and I'll try to be quiet for the rest so you can enjoy some cool music. And next up, we got Radiohead with 15 Step. The song I only know, not because Radiohead is a critically acclaimed band, but because it is the outro music for the cinematic masterpiece that came out in 2008, known as Twilight. It's just, I always loved the outro, and I always loved the beginning of it, and it's a cool song. It has a really cool beat to it, and that's kind of the focus with this next section, is just very drum-centric, or just, which in my head means if it has a cool drum beat, then it counts. So, anyways, here is Radiohead for you on 90.9 FM, KRCL. Salt Lake City. I almost said the wrong show again. I've done like four of these. They mix up in my head. All right, here's 15 Step by Radiohead for you.

Star Trek by Santa Gold off her eponymous album. I actually haven't listened to this album. I really need to, but I did listen to this song while I was looking for songs to add to this playlist, and it is such a cool song. It's such a mix of like the fuzzy, noisy bass and like pop and a little bit of dance music in it. It's so neat. Anyways, you were listening to No Frontiers. I'm Tori. I'm covering for Alana this week. And before Santa Gold, we had La Tigra with The Empty, another really cool song, and I think one of the most underrated off their self-titled album, which is like their most popular because of Decepticon. But that song is just, it's has a lot of Bikini Kill in it, which is cool to hear Kathleen Hanna bring that angriness from that onto, it's throughout their whole career, but especially in that song. It's just really cool. And then before that was The Suicidal Birds with the Puke Song. I think they're from the Netherlands, if I remember correctly. I found it, this song, like, how many years ago was junior year? A few years ago, because the album cover looked silly and I wanted to listen to it. And the whole album is probably as lo-fi as you can get without becoming straight noise, which is just so endearing to me. All their albums are like that. But I don't know, that song just kind of caught my interest just because of how the drum machine sounds and the noisiness and the fact that you can't understand a word she's saying. So FCC, if there was anything bad in there, I'm sorry, I couldn't hear it because I didn't understand a word. Anyways, and then before that we had not so obscure band, Car Seat Headrest with Bodies, Other Islands with Behind Us. Pretty sure that was off his new album that came out either earlier this year or the end of last year. I've not really delved too much into like jungle and grime stuff, but I just, that album seemed interesting, so I listened to it, and it is really cool. It has a lot of neat sounds. And then we started that off with 15 Step by Radiohead. And then I forgot to mention, I'm going to blame the weather on my unpreparedness, but the first song I played tonight was Bass Heads by Cutler Rock. And then after that was Leave You Far Behind by Lunatic Calm off of another critically acclaimed masterpiece film known as The Matrix. And yeah, so we're gonna get into some indie rock, post-punky kind of stuff. Not all the songs sound very similar, but in my head they kind of do. And then after that, just warning you, we're gonna get a little metallic with it. I've got some noise rock coming up, got some Unsane and Coroner, not noise rock, they're thrash metal, but that song could be considered. And then we will end the night off with nice pieces of rap / breakbeat. And then, yeah, so got a lot of stuff lined up. And if you are interested in hearing me again, for some reason, I will be here again tomorrow, same time, 10 to 12, covering for Rude Awakening, covering for Ricky and Liz. Really fun show to cover. Probably one of my favorites on KRCL. I mean, all good shows. But I'm a big punk fan. That's my main specialty, I guess. So it's always been one of my favorites. And it's so fun every time I get to cover it. I get to hear Ricky and Liz's picks mixed with mine, and they always pick really cool stuff, and it gets me more accustomed to ska, which I do not dislike, I just have not listened to a lot of it. And one of the most popular ska bands is one of the few bands I do not like at all, unfortunately. So, but I do like some. Save Ferris is really good, but I'm not playing them tonight. I might play them tomorrow, I haven't decided that yet, but I will be playing Matthew Lee Cochran, I think that's how you say it, O'Cothran. My bad. Off his new album that came out last year. If you don't recognize his name, you might recognize his other projects. He does Coma Cinema, Elvis Depressedly. There's a couple others, I don't remember the names. But Coma Cinema is my favorite. But this, he came out with this album last year. It is really good. It has a really nice slacker rock sound to it. And his song is Sacred Lolcow.
It's a really weird title, but it's a really good song. So here's that for you on 90.9 FM, KRCL, Salt Lake City.

it's such an amazing song. So I hope you enjoy it. I hope you decide to delve into some, any of these weird genres that I've mentioned, because I really like talking about genres and sharing them with people. So yeah, all of these artists that I play, I highly recommend checking out more of their discographies and, or just more that type of music if you're into it. My favorite thing is to just do deep dives and listen to everything I can, because there's so much music in the world and I'm doing my best to try to get all of it in my brain. So that aside, stay tuned for Nomad Radio with some cool alternative rock and post-hardcore stuff. Yeah, I don't have too much else to say. If you live in the great country of Salt Lake City, be safe. I think the thundering has stopped. I haven't felt it. But, you know, with this very tumultuous weather and dryness, and if you're from elsewhere, that's really cool, too. It's very cool that we have listeners from all over the country. And you also stay safe and have a good night / morning on this lovely almost Wednesday morning. And don't get too sad at work, and have fun. Here's Indian Summer with Woolworm on KRCL 90.9 FM, Salt Lake City.

bending slowly, all wounds effortlessly. The burden of the sunken child is lifted, lifted effortlessly again and carried. Painfully to the stone heart of an angry son who has done the swallowing of his memory's bitten pills. So many bitten pills that he has collected, like the fallen pieces of the broken ground which now moves on. This ground so unsettled, so endlessly unsettled, Peter counted with the weight of the sunken earth. Still he moves on. This is earth. Earth which he has moved on and collected and settled to his own liking. Still he moves on. A voice in the back of his head reminding him that this is stolen. This is not his. All these moments, these precious time spent moments of gravity.

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What's up, everyone? Welcome to Nomad Radio here on KRCL 90.9 FM. I am your host, Sullivan, and I'll be with you for the next couple hours here till 2. Give you hopefully some good tunes for your night. It's been a weird night. Weird random rain, weather, and wind, and then followed by crazy lightning and thunder. Happened at my house. Happened here, I guess. I was talking to Tori. And yeah, I was kind of bummed because I was walking my dog, and I've been getting into trying to do lightning photography. I got some videos on my phone, but usually I have a camera set up somewhere outside or outside my window at the sky and with a long exposure to get some cool lightning photos. But I guess a video will do. Hopefully we'll get some more. Apparently the weather is going to kind of be weird like that, I think, for the next day or so, if I remember reading the weather correctly yesterday or sometime today. But I'll double check and I can update you guys on the weather. But yeah, what did we just do? Oh yeah, we just heard Thrice playing Fire Breather. It is off their 5th studio album, The Alchemy Index, Volume 1 and 2. It is one half of the concept album that is The Alchemy Index, based on the 4 elements. So their 6th studio album is Earth and Wind album. So the second half of the Alchemy Index. They recorded it all at once, but they split them into 2 releases, basically like 2 albums, with 6 songs each from each element. And I am highlighting that album. I have been highlighting it for the last, I want to say like 3 weeks now. So kind of makes some matching from each element, some songs into for the set. And so you hear 2 more tonight. One from the Earth, and then one from, I want to say Water, but I think it is Water. Yeah, there's one from Water. But yeah, so you just heard Fire Breather. Really cool song. As I've mentioned before, talking about this, they really embody the elements sonically, and then Dustin really caters his lyrics to really also capture the elements. So in this song, sonically very heavy driven guitars, really driven by the bass and the drums. It has a kind of a cool, kind of like weird mathy guitar riff that Tepe does to kind of like simulate kind of like fire, in a sense. And then the lyrics really embody fire. So like the themes of this song is like it's from the perspective of a martyr who's about to be executed, challenging his executioners, like who's truly free, like and the fire element also is about like rebellion. And then you kind of hear it in the choruses at the end, in the lyrics, where it's kind of the sing-along where they're saying, or let the flames like at my feet, or breathe in fire and know I'm free. Flames will rise and devour me. Oh, to breathe in fire and know I'm free. And it just, yeah, it just kind of embodies kind of that, like, fire is like, can be both destructive from the oppressive side, but also like purifying from, like, it's kind of like a fire burning inside, right? That like causes, like in this case, causes you to rebel, you know, or to fight back or something, right? So very cool imagery in that song. Very cool song sonically. It was cool. It was fun to decide to pick this to start the show, because they have, on a couple occasions, started some of their shows on tour with this song. So cool little opener. Thought I'd open it for this show. But I hopefully got a cool set list lined up for you guys.
Half of the set is either a new band that I found or a band I haven't played on the show yet. And a lot of these bands I either stumbled across or came across again from one playlist when I asked Spotify to find bands like the Felix Copa, which I really love. And it gave me this crazy playlist, and I was just like, am I going to play all these songs on my show? Obviously not. So I had to mix and match and pick some things, but and some guys didn't make the cut. But hopefully the ones that made the cut are awesome, and hopefully you guys dig it. A lot of, because Felix Copa does some mathy stuff, there are some mathy elements to some of these bands, but who doesn't love a little bit of math rock in their music? But anyways, I'll quit talking. Let's get the show on the road. Let's get down on the Applecast. I've played them a couple times throughout my, since I've started my show. I don't play them too many times. But I came across this album, and this album is great. I forget the name of it. But every time I get back to listening to this album, it's like, man, it's so good. This is the Appleseedcast, playing Fight Song. And you are hearing it on KRCO 90.9 FM. This is Nomad Radio.

That was Consider the Thief playing Until the Day Comes. One of my favorite bands. Sadly, like all my favorite bands, they only make a couple records. But that record, Signs and Wonders, is so good. I read a review, and I think it's kind of spot on. It's got very, like, Visu Alchemy kind of vibes to it. When you listen to it sonically, like, throughout the whole album, it's just that good. And I concur, because it is a really good album. Then before that was The Fierce and the Dead. New band I just came across for this playlist for tonight. They are a band out of London, to be exact. And the song you heard from them was Shake Hands and Exit. It is a track they released. They just released, or a single, I guess. Single or track, I don't know which one it is, to be exact. Off their upcoming release of, I don't know what studio album this one is, but off their upcoming record, Regional Theater, which is available for pre-order right now, coming out September 26th. So, hoping they'll drop some more tunes, I can play some more, but I really dug that song because of, like, the, like, you can just hear that, like, overseas kind of, like, progressive rock kind of vibe to them. And I was reading the description, they kind of, like, describe it as progressive stoner rock or space rock. Yeah, just really good instrumentals and, like, just very, it just seems like that kind of overseas progressive rock kind of style, like, that kind of like metal influence, kind of like theatrical, like metal kind of progressive rock style. But really dug that song. So hopefully I dug that too. Let me get back into what's going on here. Yeah. So, and then starting the set off was Colossal playing The Dusk of Us. And I mentioned that they had some like punk and math rock indie vibes. I might have been thinking of a different song from them or a different band altogether. I definitely got the math part right because it was super, super mathy and awesome in that sense. But really great band nonetheless. Like I said, just stumbled across them and had to put them in the playlist. At least put them in contention, right? If you heard me earlier how my playlist process works. It's kind of like a tournament bracket. Not bracket, but there's a couple rounds that make it to the final list. But yeah, so we've got about 12 minutes. We've got one little mini set of music left for you guys. All of them are bands. Well, one band I haven't played, but it's not a new band. At least for me. Maybe for you. Oh, actually, there's a new band. Sorry, I am losing my space here. Reading the wrong stuff. This next band actually is a new band I came across. I did look up information on them because I wanted to talk about them. And I did not. But I will talk about them after. So coming up is Crash of Rhinos playing Luck Has a Name. And you're hearing it probably first here on KRCO 94.9 FM, Nomad Radio.

on a journey. What's he called? Yeah, going on a journey like towards the end, and like they use a lot of imagery, like from the parable of like Jesus when he like, you know, I forget what he does, like makes all the bread, like piece of bread turn into like 100 or whatever, and like water into wine and all that stuff. And he kind of takes that parable to give it this kind of like that imagery to give that meaning. Laying down your burdens with everyone and yeah, not having to worry about your all your burdens and stuff and trading in for something just less burdensome. But yeah, so hopefully you guys enjoy this track. It's a very soft, nice one to let you out into the night. I'm sorry it's gonna run over on demand. But yeah, this is Thrice playing Come All You Weary. Yeah, hope you guys dig this song and dug the playlist. Have a good night out there. Have a good weekend. I know it's Pie and Beer Day on Friday, so don't start any fires, people. And to enjoy the weekend. And I'll catch you all next week. Cheers.

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traffic makes me cry, cause that's the sound of someone else going somewhere. 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

0: They're called Sad Daddy out of Arkansas. And Melissa Carper, it plays bass in the band and singing on that tune, Don't You Take My Dollar Bill. Ozark Shine is their latest release from a few weeks back, Sad Daddy. The Satchel Kid in front of that. New album called Heavy Kitten, Boxing Blues is what we heard. The Satchel Kid out of Sweden. Bella White in front of that with stuff from A Sign in the Weather. Great album that I just keep coming back to. Really love that sound from Bella White. And Leon Madsen starting off the set of music. It's a new single called Road Dog Express. He just keeps putting out good songs. It's 5:13. 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
0: Hey, good morning. 75 degrees out there in Salt Lake City and a little bit humid with the rain that came through yesterday. That felt nice. A little bit of a chance for some more thunderstorms today. And then less of a chance as we get into the weekend. Highs in the triple digits for the weekend. To continue now with music from Waylon Payne. New album on Friday came out called Wayward. 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
1: Out of Austin, Texas, it's a band called the Cast Iron Shoes. When I Leave This World is the album. Sugar Cane, of course, the name of that track. A fun album from Cast Iron Shoes. In front of that, out of New York's Hudson Valley, their Neon Moons. The Neon Moons, I guess. Don't Tempt Me, Satan, from Day Late, Dollar Short, their debut release that came out last Friday. And Wheel and Pain out last Friday as well. His new one called Wayward and Looking for Feeling. It's 5:26. This is Community Radio, KRCL 90.9 FM. And getting into this week's featured album right after this.
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1: Each week around this time, we take a look at a new album and give it a little extra attention on the program, play a couple of tracks off of it throughout the morning. This week, we're taking a look at the new one from an artist out of Pittsburgh. Her name's Alyssa Hankey. Good Country People is the new record. I think her third record, second full length, maybe. Depends on how you count it, I guess. But it's the only one on streaming services other than a number of singles. In any case, Alyssa Hankey is a fine songwriter, musician, and really captures that sort of Western Pennsylvania rural sound really well. Good stories on this album. Let's take a listen to a track called The Good Day's Work from Alyssa Hankey here on Across the Tracks.

His name is Brent Funkhauser. New album called Homegrown. He's out of Virginia. And Blackberry is the name of that track. Brand new album from him. Paige Plasence in front of that. Make Mine Country from her forthcoming release called Swamp Water. Her second album coming out in September. Caleb Cottle from his recent release called Heavy Thrill and No Show. And Alyssa Hankey starting off the set of music, A Good Day's Work. That's from Good Country People. She's out of Pittsburgh area, and that's her new album that just came out on Friday and this week's featured album. We'll hear another track off of that later on in the show. It's 542 here on Community Radio, KRCL, and across the tracks. Good Wednesday morning to you. Troy here on this show each Wednesday, 5 until 7 a.m. I invite you to follow along at acrossthetracks.radio or look up Across the Tracks on KRCL on Instagram and Facebook. I post playlists there, as well as a New Music Friday roundup each Friday, looking at what just came out each week in full albums. In addition, I've started keeping a playlist of singles and upcoming releases and such, as there's just too much to squeeze into a program each week. Lots of good stuff always coming out, including this one from Trampled by Turtles and Jeff Tweedy. They've worked together off and on over the years. And Jeff Tweedy has recorded, produced an album of theirs, at least one. And they're going to be doing a couple of shows together this fall. In celebration of that, they released a new single called Love Is Everywhere, Trampled by Turtles and Jeff Tweedy together here on Across the Tracks.

0: Some Mark Knopfler doing What It Is. Before that, some John Moreland, some Grant Lee Buffalo, some King Tuff, some Norah Jones, and starting off with some Jim James doing Here in Spirit. Thanks for tuning in. Thanks for being out there. Thank you for being a part of Community Radio. It's Wednesday mornings. My name's Eric P. Nelson. I've got about a little under 2 hours left before Eugenie's in with middays. Later this hour, we're going to get on a little bit of comedy. We'll be doing the movie thing next hour. We'll be playing a lot of great music. You can follow along on krcl.org on the web or the KRCL app. We've got the full playlist. A very new future. Yeah, we are in the future. A very new feature that just showed up on the playlist is you can like and or heart songs. So if you heard a brand new song or a song that you just really love that we've played here, you can heart it. And we can see those on the back end, which is kind of fun because we get a little bit of instant ooh, they like this song. Ooh, maybe they don't like that song. So let us know if you're following along on the playlist wherever you are. Check that heart if you like the song, and it's kind of a fun little see what's going on. So that is a new feature there. Something we've had for quite a while now is the on-demand section on the website and on the app as well. So if you ever miss a show, you can listen to it. 2 week archive of everything here at KRCL. Lots of great resources over there on the website and through the app, the free app. So if you've never downloaded that app, give it a shot. You can stream us from wherever you are. 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You can figure out what's going on with the events calendar and everything that we've got going on just as KRCL, the entity. So thanks for making that possible. Only with your support can we do all these fun things. So let's get back into the music. Currently 8:14, the weatherman says currently 77 degrees. That rain, ooh, I'll have to go check the window because it might be raining already. So I'll go take a walk over to the window, let you know in the future if it's raining over here, which means it may or may not be raining where you are. So be prepared, bring those raincoats, bring those umbrellas, and keep each other safe out on the road. Coming up after this, some Beck with Everybody's Gotta Learn Sometime. Thanks for tuning in.
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0: Davina McCall from Wet Leg. Wet Leg coming to town. Not too far off. August 5th sounds like so far away, but it is coming up soon. August 5th for the Ogden Twilight series with opener Mama. Before Wet Leg, we heard from the Arctic Monkeys. We heard from Beck doing Everybody's Gotta Learn Sometimes. And coming up after this, one of those new tunes off Jack White's new album, Frozen Charlotte. We're going to do the song Neighbors Blues. And then we're going to jump into the Comedy Corner in about 10 minutes or so. So stay tuned for that. I got a fun one. I got a classic bit that I think we all might know. I'm going to follow that up with a fun comedy song that plays right into the bit. So stay tuned. It's going to be fun.
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0: As I feel hope coming from the Alabama Shakes off their upcoming album, I Must Be Dreaming. So very excited when that got announced. We still have to wait about a month or so, coming out at the end of August. So, yeah, about a month, but, you know, worth the wait. Cat Clyde before that with Man's World, and then new music from Jack White doing the Neighbor's Blues of his recent release, Frozen Charlotte. Thanks for tuning in. Thanks for being out there. Currently 77 degrees. Not raining over here yet, but looks like it is on the way. High of about 92 today, and that rain is going to be out there, so be prepared. It is pretty muggy, though. I did, you know, muggy in Utah. It's interesting. So you are tuned into Wednesday Mornings. My name is Eric B. Nelson, and it is about 8:40, which means it is time for the Comedy Corner. We're midway through the week, which is a perfect time for just a little bit of comedy. So today we're going to do a comedy bit. You know what? I think we all know it, so I'm just going to jump into it. It's a stone cold classic. But we're going to follow that up with a song, a fun comedy song from Bruce McCullough, from most notably the sketch comedy show from the early 90s, Kids in the Hall. He put out a fun little comedy album back right at the tail end of the Kids in the Hall run back in 1995 called Shame-Based Man. Great little album. So we're going to follow up our little comedy bit with a song from Bruce McCullough. It's the Comedy Corner here on Wednesday mornings on 90.9 FM, KRCL.
1: Who is it?
2: It's me, Dave. Open up, man. I got the stuff.
1: Who is it?
2: It's me, Dave, man. Open up. I got the stuff.
1: Who?
2: It's Dave, man. Open up. I think the cops saw me come in here.
1: Who is it?
2: It's Dave, man. Will you open up? I got the stuff with me.
1: Who?
2: Dave, man. Open up.
1: Dave?
2: Yeah, Dave. Come on, man. Open up. I think the cops
1: saw me. Dave's not here.
2: No, man. I'm Dave, man. Hey, come on, man.
1: Who is it?
2: It's Dave, man. Will you open up? I got the stuff with
1: Who?
2: Me. Dave, man. Open up.
1: Dave?
2: Yeah, Dave.
1: Dave's not here.
2: No, man, I am Dave, man. Will you, come on, open up the door, will you? I got the stuff with me. I think the cops saw
1: Who
2: me.
1: Who is it?
2: Oh, what the hell is it? Come, man, open up the door. It's Dave.
1: Who?
2: Dave, D-A-V-E. Will you open up the goddamn
1: Dave?
2: Door? Yeah, Dave.
1: Dave?
2: Right, man, Dave. Now, will you open up the door?
1: Dave's not here.
3: Oh. Caller, go ahead.
4: Yeah, I'm here with my girlfriend.
5: Hi.
4: Do you want us to turn our radios down? We already did.
5: Yeah.
4: Okay, listen, will you play our song for us?
3: Well, what is your song?
5: Love, Inagata Left Devita. Where we belong. What?
3: What is your love song?
4: It's,
5: It's,

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2: Just heard from Joy Alatakun doing Changes, some Wet Willie in there with Keep On Smiling, Dave Brubeck with Take Five, and we started off in the Comedy Corner with a pair of Daves. We had the classic Cheech and Chong doing Dave. And then we heard from Bruce McCullough, doing the little song, The Daves I Know. Good times. Cheech and Chong put out a documentary last year. I got a release. Cheech and Chong's last movie, kind of just going through their career. It's the two of them kind of on

0: It's Hudson Freeman with If You Know Me. Shaky Graves in there with A World So Full of Love. Aaron Neville with Tell It Like It Is. And a nice long jam from David Crosby with Cowboy Movie. Coming up after this, I got a song for one of our newly found lovable creatures out there. Stay tuned.
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0: If you've watched the news or been on social media anytime lately, you've heard about Jimothy, the Seattle-based unusual-looking raccoon. I love Jimothy. So let's get on the one raccoon song we all know. This is for you, Jimothy.

0: was Amy Mann with Lies of Summer, some Jimi Hendrix with May This Be Love, and the Beatles doing Rocky Raccoon. Thanks for tuning in. It's Wednesday mornings here on KRCL. My name's Eric P. Nelson. It's about 9:30, 30 minutes till middays with Eugenie. Lots of great music coming up. Got the movie thing. With a new movie soundtrack. I just watched a movie last night and said, you know what, I kind of like the tunes in this one. So we're going to get that on in about 15 minutes or so. Coming up after this, the Red Clay Strays, some Lord Huron, and much more.
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It's Kim Ritchie with A Way Around, Laura Huron with Lonesome Dreams, and the Red Clay Strays doing Demons in Your Choir. It's 9:42 on a Wednesday. It's time to do the movie thing where I like to highlight a movie soundtrack or a score or just a needle drop from a film that just makes it a little bit better. Music can really add to movies, can make a mediocre movie just a little bit better. And I've got one of those for today. I watched the movie that came out earlier this year. It's titled They Will Kill You, starring Zazie Beetz. It's kind of a throwback revenge adventure, kind of goofy horror movie. It was pretty good. I thoroughly enjoyed it. Had a lot of let's call it gory action. But it's got Zazie Beetz. It's got Patricia Arquette. It's got Tom Felton, Malfoy from the Harry Potter series. But midway through the movie, I realized the soundtrack was pretty solid. So I said, you know what? I got a radio show tomorrow where I like to do this. So we're going to feature a couple songs from the They Will Kill You soundtrack. We're going to do a song from the Mystery Lights. They're kind of a throwback band on the Daptone label. We're going to do the song What Happens When You Turn the Devil Down. Then we're going to do the song Johnny Thunder doing Alive. Very diverse soundtrack. Dochi's on there. Surface Patrol. A lot of stuff I never heard of, but I dove in last night. Also, another interesting band, Dead Man's Bones. One of the members, Ryan Gosling. I didn't know Ryan Gosling had a band. It's pretty fun as well. So check it out if it sounds good to you. Highlighting the They Will Kill You soundtrack here on 90.9 FM KRCL, where we're doing the movie thing. Here is The Mystery Lights. Enjoy.

0: It was Johnny Thunder doing I'm Alive, and the Mystery Lights before that doing What Happens When You Turn the Devil Down. A pair of songs off the They Will Kill You soundtrack. Doing the movie thing here on KRCL. I've got less than 10 minutes. We're getting down something local right now from Gavani. The single Acid Rain. We're going to follow that up with some Raphael Sadiq, and that's going to lead us into middays with Eugenie. Stay tuned. Lots of great music on the way. 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

0: Jeff Tweedy on KRCL from his big album called Twilight Override. The song Lou Reed was my babysitter. The Count Five before that, Psychotic Reaction, great classic tune there. And Courtney Barnett at the top of the hour, the song One Thing at a Time from her latest record called Creature of Habit. I'm Eugenie. It's middays. Thank you for making KRCL a part of your day. It's 11:11. Make a wish. I wish for some more rain coming in, and that wish may come true. Currently in Salt Lake, it's 81. Headed up to 92 today with a 50% chance of the monsoon moisture coming through. In some areas of the state, mostly central and southern Utah, but also above the mountains as well. Coming up, I'm going to get on Charlie Crockett. He's got a great new record out called Clovis. You'll hear one of my favorite tracks from it right after this.
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0: Everybody's is still trying to find some love and trust. It's been going on too long, y'all. Too long. Yeah.
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0: Michael Kiwanuka from the Small Changes record, the song Rebel Soul. Mavis Staples from a live album, Live in London, her live version of Love and Trust. And Charlie Crockett back with a new full-length album, co-produced by him and Shooter Jennings, the album's called Clovis. We heard the first track on the record called The Hallelujah Trail. Coming up, stick around for some new Eli Paperboy Reed, back with a new record called Getting There. It's on the way.
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0: 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Eli Paperboy Reed has announced that he's coming out with a new full-length album. It is dropping in the fall, but there's two singles from it. Here's one of them. It's called Love You More. It's KRCL.

Going back to 1988, Lucinda Williams' self-titled album here on 90.9 KRCL. New music from Great Lake Swimmers. Before that, Martin Luke Brown in that set with the song Back of My Mind. And the latest from Eli Paperboy Reed, his new record's coming out in a little bit, called Getting There with the song Love You More. 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So if there's a show that you've been curious about and it's in the middle of the night or at a time that's not convenient to you, or if you loved it so much you want to listen to it a second time, you can do all of that on demand, a feature made possible by our listeners who also become sustainers and donors. 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It's the song More Miles of Bad Road right here on KRCL.

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1: You're tuned into 90.9 FM KRCL, and this is the Salt Shaker. Here's what's shaking for Wednesday, July 22nd. Over at the Momentum Climbing Gym in Mill Creek is a block party happening with local vendors, climbing community, with the block party beginning at 5 p.m. tonight. And then looking up and looking out at the sky over at the Willard Eccles Astronomy Observatory tonight, starting at 7 p.m., is the public star party. Do note that it is dependent on how clear the skies are, but you can find out more at the Willard Eccles Astronomy Observatory page. And then, of course, some live music tonight. The String Cheese Incident will be at the Red Butte Garden Amphitheater, with gates opening at 5:30 p.m. and show beginning at 6:30. For more info or to submit an event, visit the events page at krcl.org and listen for the Salt Shaker, your music, arts, and culture calendar right here on KRCL.

Word. That's Monrovia with the song Heavy Foot on KRCL. Stick around for 12 o'clock, Women Who Rock. Let's get this one on from Dr. John, Going Back to the In the Right Place album.

Black Women Who Rock, and that, of course, is Indigo Girls on KRCL. And more specifically, that's Emily Salyers taking the lead on that song. Today is her birthday. She's turning 63 years old, and thought I would start off Women Who Rock with some Indigo Girls featuring Emily. Here at Women Who Rock, we feature women and femme voices for the hour, mixing genre and era all together. So that's going to happen between now and 1 o'clock. And I want to get on another one from Indigo Girls, another Emily song. So of the two Indigo Girls, Emily is the redhead. Emily is also the older of the two, along with Amy Ray. Emily and Amy went to elementary school together in Georgia. And then when Emily went off to college, she went to college for a year or so at Tulane University in New Orleans, Louisiana, and played down there. And Amy would come down and visit her, and they would busk in the French Quarter. And Emily wrote a song called Elizabeth, more recent record, One Lost Day. And there's a lot of references to New Orleans and Tulane. And I watched this video recently of Emily talking about this song, and she said, she thought maybe it was going to be a solo song, but then it definitely felt like an Indigo Girls song. And it's 100% true. It's all autobiographical. Emily said, I'm not on Facebook, but I do write songs. And in the song, she references another New Orleans artist, Little Queenie, who was just an amazing, amazing vocalist around that time that Emily was at Tulane. Little Queenie and the Percolators were just a huge local regional band at the time. So I'm going to play this song called Elizabeth that references Little Queenie. And then we're going to follow it up with some Little Queenie and the Percolators. Happy birthday, Emily.

0: This one's for you, Emily Salyers of Indigo Girls. That right there is Little Queenie and the Percolators. Little Queenie's real name is Leah Harris, and she passed away in 2019. She was 65 years old. She was a regular in the Louisiana New Orleans club scene and was often part of the Tulane University radio station. The student station at Tulane is called WTUL. And in the 60s and 70s, Little Queenie was a fixture on TUL and also on campus and part of all of their events. And Emily Salyers was a big fan of Little Queenie. And we heard Emily singing about Little Queenie in the Indigo Girls song Elizabeth just before that. So that's how we're celebrating Emily Salyers' birthday. And yes, Emily Salyers announced that she has a debilitating voice tremor. She is still out performing, but she has said that her voice will never be the same. She's not able to hold a solid note, and they are now out touring with some vocal support for Emily. But what a great musician and songwriter, and somebody we should always celebrate their birthday because we love the Indigo Girls. Coming up, I'm going to get on some Margo Price. She's released a protest album called Days of Unrest, and on that record, it's a great version of Dylan's Maggie's Farm. We're going to hear it right after this. It's Women Who Rock.
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Betty Davis on KRCL. She was Too Much for Miles, and a great cover of CCR's Born on the Bayou here on Women Who Rock. We also heard from Betty LaVette before that, another cover, Betty LaVette with Keith Richards covering Bob Dylan's Political World, and started it all off with Margot Price from a new project of hers called Days of Unrest, a great version of Maggie's Farm, also by Dylan, from Margot Price. Grace Cummings is coming to the United States and to Utah. She's out on tour. She's got a new record called Blood Horse, and she's going to be part of Fort Desolation Fest happening down in Torrey, Utah, mid-September. Here's Grace Cummings on Women Who Rock.

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More info at utahmoca.org.

That's Jill Scott with Trombone Shorty from Jill Scott's record, To Whom This May Concern. Also heard a deep cut from Irma Thomas before that. Thanks for tuning in and hanging out with listener-supported community radio. It's KRCL. I was just on the phone with a listener who was saying she needed to get a physical radio in her house, so I've been helping out that listener doing that. 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Here's one from Water Baby.

It's Nico Case. It's from her record called The Worst Things Get. The harder I fight, the harder I fight, the more I love you, which is also the title of her memoir, a really great, great memoir. If you have a chance to pick it up and really dig deep into Nico Case's upbringing. That's the song City Swans. Nilfer Yanya before that, like I say, and Water Baby doing Beck and Call. I'm stepping out of here at 1 o'clock, and Valene is coming in for afternoons on KRCL. She's with you from 1 until 3. Then it's drive time here on KRCL, and eBay's with you from 3 until 6. 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We appreciate it. I've got some more Women Who Rock to get on before I get out of here, and we'll hear a new one right now from Sarah Cahoon.

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Some brain story there. Hanging on here on Afternoons. Are we hanging on? Are we hanging out? Maybe a little bit of both. I'm your host, Valiant MC. I'm going to be with you for the next couple hours here. And in that set as well, we also heard from the Womack Sisters, their newest release in If I Let You. And of course, the Womack Sisters are coming to town. They're going to be on tour with These Sacred Souls as part of their Constellation Tour. As well as La Lome is going to be with them playing in Sandy at the America First Field right out in front in the Betty Plaza August 18th. We got the info for you, though. Go over to KRCL.org. And then we started off the 1 o'clock hour with truly a classic Blackbird, one of my favorites, and from the Beatles. And we have music coming up this hour that I really hope, and I know you're going to enjoy. We have a new one from Jack White coming up. We have some Taj Mahal. We're going to get into some Babe Rainbow, but first we're going to go local with the Melons. I was going to say the Lemons. No, sorry. The Melons. And they were actually recently in studio. They played on Drive Time last week. And what an amazing set that they did. And even their aesthetic, though, they kind of describe it as Baroque pop. But they also, they let us stream. And so you can go over to our KRCL YouTube page and then you can see the stream there. And they do a

0: really good job with the whole psychedelic pop that they bring forward. But we have one coming from them, and this is From the Vine, coming up next here in Afternoons.
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0: Sierra Spirit and Ghost off of her Coin Toss album. Sierra Spirit was, I believe she came through Salt Lake, I think last year, in support of David Gray at the Eccles. But Sierra Spirit is a singer-songwriter and also a member of the Indigenous Nation of the Ote, Missouri, and the Kitawa Cherokee tribes. And she has that indie rock kind of sound. And she says that her lyrics, that she writes all of them, and that is very deep and personal experiences that she draws from. Just one of the Indigenous artists I love being able to share and highlight here on KRCL. And that is such a great reminder that we have Pioneer Day coming up this Friday, and we have a soundtrack for you. We're going to be doing different mixes. I know eBay has a plan for his Soul Party and Pioneers of Soul. I am going to be highlighting for 2 hours from 1 to 3 on Friday Indigenous artists. And just representing for First Nations folks. And I'm super excited about that. So you're going to want to tune in. And we have a special feature of Take a Hike. And if you've missed Take a Hike, what that is I talk with Ashley Brown, local author and hiking expert here in Salt Lake Valley. And we went on a hike and we are going to be sharing it. But we always recommend a hike we give you 2 weeks to go do it, go explore, go try. And then in another 2 weeks, we come back with another hike for you. So we have one specifically for Pioneer Day, Pine Beer Day, whatever you want to call it. And so it's going to be a really great show this Friday. So I hope you get to tune in. Remember, you can always bring us along with you through the app or stream us at krcl.org. In that set, we also heard from Junip and then local music from the Melons. And we're going to get into more music this next set. We have a new one from Jack White, and that's off of his Frozen Charlotte album. So that's coming up next, and it's G.O.D. and the Broken Ribs. That's his new track. Coming up right after this, KRCL.
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And that's some Babe Rainbow, Like Cleopatra. And they're the Aussie psychedelic rock group. And in that set as well, we also heard from Mariba and Heart of a Child, and then Florence and the Machine with Moderation, and then Jack White, a new one off of his new album, Frozen Charlotte, and G.O.D. and the Broken Ribs. And we have more music coming up for you, but I wanted to let you know, if you ever want to interact with the music by letting us know what you're feeling, what you're vibing with, you can do that by heading over to krcl.org. And then when you look at the webpage, in the front page, you'll see that there's full playlist. Now, if you click on that, I'm actively doing that as I'm explaining this so I can walk you through it. You click on the playlist, you'll see little hearts. And you don't have to log in. You don't have to do anything. Just to your fancy, you go there, you find a song. You're like, oh, what was that song? Oh, word. And then you click. Boom. And then we get that feedback. We're like, oh, you are feeling some Babe Rainbow. I see you. You like the new Jack White. Okay. Sierra Spirit. Those are all artists that we just played. And then we get back from you. We're like, yeah, okay. People are digging that music. And then we can get that on for you and play more of it. Really fun way to interact. But you can do that over at krcl.org. And I believe you can also do it through the app. So, there we go. Let's get back into the music. We have some Talia Keys. We're going to get local here in this set. But first, here's Taj Mahal. And this is Farther On Down the Road. This one I personally know from Jesse Ed Davis, indigenous artist, rocker that really just took the 70s by the horns and supported so many of your favorite artists, but also had, including Taj Mahal, but then had his own record, and he did a cover of Farther On Down the Road. But let's hear this one from the original. Here's Taj Mahal, KRCL.

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Music that melts in your mind.

Talia Keys, local music there, and Found Your Own. And you can actually see the new video that Talia Keys, Find Your Own, that Talia Keys just dropped, I want to say like maybe 2 or 3 weeks ago, but really, really beautiful video and to go along with the song. And also, Talia is going to be playing out in Moab, going to be playing at world famous Woody's Tavern two nights. And she says on her webpage, no repeats. And that's going to be at 9:30 on August 7th, and then again August 8th. So, and that's part of Talia Keys' Gemini Mind. It's part of a solo live performance. It's going to be good, so you're going to want to check it out. It is 21 and over, so do note that. Let's see, in that set, what else did we have? Let's see, we also had some Devendra. Oh my gosh, I didn't say that right, did I? Devendra Bernhardt, sorry, question mark, with Lover. And before that, we had Taj Mahal and Farther On Down the Road starting that set off for us. And then we're going to get into this song now. This is Sun Little, and this is off of his new 2026 album, City Folk. Cherry is one that it gets stuck in your head, so don't blame me, but it is so good. And I just go around the house as I was cleaning this past weekend and just singing just randomly. Are you the kind of person that, like, sometimes it's just better, instead of just talking like regular dialogue with your folks around you, it's so much better just to put it into song or movie quotes is my favorite way to speak. Oh, let's let the music take over here. Sun Little, Cherry, here on KRCL.

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0: Jungle and The Wave off of their new album that's going to be dropping soon in Sunshine here on Afternoons. And in that set, we also heard from La Luz and then Liam Bailey starting off with Dance With Me. And we have more music coming up this hour, but first, let's look at the weather together. Looking at it right now, it is currently 84 degrees and it's already rained some, but they said that showers are likely this afternoon with a chance of thunderstorms later tonight. And then looking at tomorrow, it's going to clear up. It's going to be sunny with a high of 94. And then going into the weekend, it's my favorite when the National Weather Service says this, it just says hot. So triple digits, we will be at 100 as a high on Friday all the way through Sunday. So do note that and plan accordingly. Stay safe out there. Of course, stay hydrated. If you're going to go out into the mountains and go hike, definitely be careful. I just read about there was an incident down in American Fork area, and with a hiker almost reaching the summit and then lightning struck. So you really have to be mindful and do take care. And of course, as we heard this morning, it can be happening in the morning or in the evening. So be sure to check the weather forecast before you head out there, okay? All right, so we're going to get into some more music here. We have Bon Iver, we have Unknown Mortal Orchestra, but first we're going to get into Snail Mail and My Maker, KRCL.
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0: Unknown Mortal Orchestra there, and That Life here on Afternoons. We also had Bon Iver in that set, and starting it off, Kilby Block Party performers of this this year back in May, Snail Mail, and they were wonderful in person. I loved seeing them. They really do rock out just as hard. And that was My Maker, one of their more mellow tracks there. You're going to want to stay with us. Coming up right after this break, we have Leah Swenson in studio. Leah Swenson of Living the Circle of Life. You can hear every Sunday from 7 to 10 a.m. along with Dave John. They co-host our Indigenous programming here, where they feature music, interviews with local community members, and we are going to be sharing about a school drive coming up. 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
0: All right, we are here back with Afternoons here on KRCL. I'm your host, Valiant MC, but I got my start here through Living the Circle of Life, and that's our Indigenous programming you can tune into every Sunday from 7 to 10 a.m. The native drums are unmistakable, and it is the best way to watch the sunrise. I have Leah Swenson, one of the co-hosts of Living the Circle, here in studio. Leah not only volunteers here at KRCL for the program, but also is a part of a really amazing organization called Navajo Strong, local nonprofit. Leah, welcome.
2: Hi, how's it going?
0: I know. Is it weird being here time of day?
2: Yes. I was like, it's kind of odd being here during the day, but.
0: And there's like more people around and the sunlight's different. It's like weird how your brain syncs up with that. But you're here for a really good cause. So we're going to be talking about Navajo Strong. Tell us a little bit about the organization and the school drive that's happening.
2: Yeah. So we are trying to help out with the school drive down in Rocky Ridge, which is near Flagstaff.
0: Okay.
2: We do have a volunteer down there. Her name's Denise. So she actually does meet up with us sometimes when we're in that area to take items down to the elders. But this time she is looking for items for the school. I know a lot of the times it's actually a boarding school.
0: Mm-hmm.
2: So there's only about 70 kids that attend the school. So we're trying to get as much as we can to take down to like, the items that we are requesting is notebooks, pencils, erasers, scissors, glue, sanitizing wipes, pretty much anything you use in the classroom. Tissue paper, snacks, water bottles are always something a must that way, or even just water in general.
0: Okay.
2: Of course, we know that the water down there is hard to come by. So, and then of course, Powerade, Gatorades, toothpaste, toothbrush, socks, undergarments. So anything like that is always stuff that's needed down there on the reservation.
0: And so let's backtrack just a little bit. So we're talking about Navajo Strong. Outside of school drives, like typically Navajo Strong is going out to the reservation and bringing like firewood, bringing food if needed, different supplies.
2: Yeah. So it did start during COVID and it was started by Bud Frazier. So he started going down by himself every weekend when COVID hit. And after that, he put pretty much a PSA out onto the news. And that's how I actually came across this whole organization. My work started donating waters and items like that. So he was taking them down. And then he had other volunteers helping out. So I've been helping with the organization since 2020. I am now the program director. So I just barely got this position.
0: Okay, sis. Congrats.
2: Probably maybe less than a year ago, our old program director stepped away. So they're like, well, do you want to become the program? Like, sure, why not? You know, I just want to add more stuff to my plate. So, but I mean, I love helping and helping the Diné people. So,
0: and what's your connection to Navajo Nation?
2: I am Diné. So I do have a lot of family out in the reservation. So it's been nice. I mean, especially going down there, we get to help some of my family actually will come out and volunteer. So it is nice.
0: It's a family affair. And it also is here in Living the Circle of Life.
2: Yep.
0: It's so cool when you come in the morning. And because Leah and I, we've pitched together. I pitch with Dave as well when we have our radiothons and our drives. But your daughter will be here too. And I just think it's so cool, like just seeing how your family shows up. And so tell me a little bit here. Maybe folks want to donate and bring stuff in. Where do they do that? And what if they they don't really have time sometimes. I'm not even going to lie. Sometimes like, you know what? I don't have time to do all that, but is there a place where I could donate?
2: Yeah. Actually, my work is also a donation drop-off, which okay. is Les Schwab in West Valley off of 3751 West, 3500 South. We are moving locations here in a couple months. So once I get the actual address, we'll probably, I will reiterate that address.
0: But it will be this address for this drive.
2: Yeah, okay. For this drive, it will be this address. And I mean, we're always accepting donations throughout the year. So, I mean, if you need to, you can reach out to info@NavajoStrong.org or okay. Leah@NavajoStrong.org. You can also get more information on NavajoStrong.org. Or we also have a Venmo, which is at Navajo, and then Strong, it starts with an uppercase or
0: yes, I see that, capital N, yeah, and capital S.
2: Yes, okay, if I can talk today. But
0: so there's two yeah. ways they can donate then. So you can do a financial donation, or you can donate items and whatever it is that you see fit.
2: Yeah, so like I said, they're always accepting donations. I always get people in there that's collecting wood. They call me or they just message me on Facebook and they're like, hey, I have some wood, you want it?
0: I'm oh,
2: like,
0: that's
2: yeah,
0: so
2: we'll
0: wonderful.
2: Pick it up. And water also, I mean, if you guys are wanting to donate a ton of water, we are always willing to take it. So
0: valuable resource. And I love hearing that, because out there on the res, there's traditional hogans that elders live in, mm-hmm. and they keep them fueled and powered and cooked and warm throughout the winter months with yeah. firewood. So that is also a very important point. Thank you for bringing that up. Leah, tell folks where they can catch you on Sundays here on KRCL.
2: I am every other Sunday, so I will be on the radio this Sunday, of course, and then my evil twin Dave the Sundays after that. So.
0: Hi, Dave. Well, we're so grateful for everything you all do. Sunday mornings, 7 to 10 a.m. But Navajo Strong having their school summer drive. And then you were talking about boarding schools, and I always think it's important as like why we have boarding schools now as opposed to what they were back then mm-hmm. with our elders, and it's so different now. This is more centralized and Native ran and for our youth. So donating to this is such a great cause. Thank you, Leah, so much for coming in. I think we should get into some music. Just with you here, you got me thinking Indigenous. You got me thinking of what can we bring forward. And not only are we going to bring music, we're going to do local music. So we have a new one here coming from
2: Whisper Hawk. And yeah, you can check his album out. It's if you guys have, I mean, I go off of Apple Music. You can download the whole album and check him out. He's a really great art. He's so nice in person too. Yes. He's just a sweetheart.
0: He is a friend of KRCL.
2: Yeah,
0: definitely. And we have his new release here. This is off of his Deception Era album, and here is A Bad Time for a Good Time. Again, Navajo Strong, Leah, thank you so much for joining us here. And remember, you can donate to the back to school drive, and more info at navajostrong.org.

Baby Rose, All My Love, off of her new Yearnalism album. And she is actually in town. Baby Rose, welcome here to Salt Lake. And Olivia Dean, welcome back. Going to be supporting Olivia Dean in the Art of Loving live show. They're going to be playing at the Maverick tonight with doors opening at 6 p.m. and events starting at 7:30. And if you got tickets, congratulations, because that is a sold out show, because for sure it is going to be a hot one. I'm so excited for it. I'm not going. I'm talking like I'm going. I tried, y'all. I went on and I was like, oh, there is no tickets. Okay. All right. My bad. That was my fault. Slept on it and now I don't get to go. But I am going to celebrate all of you who do get to go. This is going to be a good one. Let's see. What else did we have in that set? We also had Karate Boogaloo and Tremendous Fantastic. It's off of their new album, Access All Areas. And then new music, that whole set was new music, was Whisper Hawk, a local artist and indigenous artist, off of his new record, Deception Era, and A Bad Time for a Good Time. Oh, I love being able to play new music. And then I love being able to throw it all back. So that's what we're going to do here. We have some Los Lobos coming up. And some Grateful Dead. But first, let's get into Marcus King. Marcus King was in town this past, I believe, Sunday, and playing Red Butte Garden Amphitheater. And I heard it was an amazing show and really brought the love and the realness. And here he is off of his Mood Swings album. Here's Me or Tennessee, KRCL.

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1: So this is a little different event, right? 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
2: That's Anna Shaw of Singing Resistance SLC talking about their Storm Mountain Canyon Benefit Concert this Sunday, July 26th.
1: People who come will have the chance to sing along. Indivisible is going to be there with some postcard action, so that's another opportunity. And we're encouraging people to bring their picnic, you know, and spend some time. We want to get to know each other. That's how we get stronger. That's how we get each other through this. I don't think we're turning away anybody. We would really appreciate it if folks could go to Eventbrite and let us know that they're coming, so that we have an idea what to plan for. You can just search for Storm Mountain on Eventbrite. It'll come right up. And then we'll collect donations at the event rather than selling tickets. We have fantastic musicians like Mandy Lynn, like Everbloom, like Bill McGinnis, all of whom are volunteering their time and talents Sunday night for a benefit concert. And the concert is going to, our venue fee has been donated. So every penny that we raise gets to go to Comunidades Unidas.
0: Oh, that's fantastic.
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4: No matter what anybody tells you, words and ideas can change the world.

Grateful Dead there, Sugar Magnolia here on Afternoons. Before that, we had the Radioactive Rewind and then Los Lobos in that set in this time, and kicked it all off with some Marcus King. We're going to get into it now with a quote, and then we're going to go out with some Leon Bridges here. And I quote, this one is, I think, important in talking about humanity. This is coming from Leo Tolstoy, and I quote, "If you feel pain, you are alive. If you feel other people's pain, you are a human being," end quote. I'm going to leave you to marinate in that and sending peace and truth out to you and all you love. We have eBay Hamilton coming in with Drive Time. Stay with us here. I'll be back with you tomorrow at 1. Here's Leon Bridges, a new one, and your love is electric.

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0: All I Need Is a Mountain Stream. What a cool voice, huh? Angela Autumn. That's from a new record Angela is putting out called Believer. The song Mountain Stream, wrapping up a long set of tunes for you. Cream Did I Feel Free, Chaparral with Inside the Lines, Katie Schechter kicking off the 4 o'clock hour from her Empress album, the song Run River Run, and a couple of instrumentals in there as well. John Schofield from the Agogo album with Modesky Martin and Wood backing him up doing the title track. We heard a new one from instrumental group Balthus, who have a new album out this year called Manifest. They've been sharing some great singles from this upcoming record. We heard one of the recent songs they shared, the song Liminal Stages. Before the Salt Shaker Community Calendar, we heard Wolf Parade and Lucius all in that set of tunes. Stick around for a new one from Lucy Dacus, music from This Is Lorelei teaming up with Waxahachie, and we'll hear one from White Denim all coming up on KRCL.
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0: Flash flood potential is still running high, and mountain thunderstorms are definitely still possible, even as the storms start to dry up this weekend and return to hot temperatures again, triple digits by Friday. Currently 84 in Salt Lake. Nice to have some rain coming down last night. That was nice to see. It certainly feels humid out there today. Tomorrow, a high of 94, and yes, triple digits Friday, Saturday, Sunday, Monday, and close to 100 middle of the week next week. So the heat wave continues. Lucy Dacus returned recently with her new song, Planting Tomatoes. I've got it for you here on KRCL.

the Waxahachie version of This Is Lorelei's song, Where's Your Love Now, on the Box for Buddy, Box for Star Super Deluxe Edition that features a bunch of great artists covering This Is Lorelei songs. This Is Lorelei is coming to Utah, returning to Utah in October of this year, playing Urban Lounge. Lucy Dacus before that with her latest, the song Planting Tomatoes. It was on this day back in 2008 that the band Dr. Dog put out their fifth album, a record I just loved, called Fate. Here's a song from it. It's Dr. Dog with the rabbit, the bat, and the reindeer. Well, I don't-

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Sending that one out to all the folks in line for String Cheese. The Just Keep Spinning Tour tonight at Red Butte. Little String Cheese incident there with Sirens. White Denim before that from their 12 album with Light On. Dr. Dog, who put out their fifth studio album, the record Fate. Great Philadelphia band, Dr. Dog, put that record out on this day in 2008. So I thought I'd get on a song from that record. We heard The Rabbit, The Bat, and The Reindeer. It's Drive Time here on KRCL. Some Wilco live on the way from their Kicking Television live album. Some Replacements coming up. Big Thief coming up. There's a little instrumental from The Matson 2. It's called Naima's Dream on KRCL.

And if I don't see you in a long, long while, I'll try to find you left of the dial. Classic from The Replacements, Left of the Dial. Thank you for joining us here on KRCL, Left of the Dial. Wilco, before that, some live Jesus, etc. XTC with Grass. And the Matson 2 did Naima's Dream, starting things off there. It's Drive Time on KRCL, and this is Big Thief.

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3: Hey, girl. Hey, girl. Hey, girl. Hey, girl. Come inside. Oh, you're not gonna stay? Okay, well, look, I know things have been hard between you and me. But before you start pointing fingers, I know what we got to do.